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1: When he saw the little monkey jump in around the juggler, who is in the form of Bhagwan Shankar, Bhagwan Ram became very happy. Ati sundar. Like this, Bhagwan Shankar is getting an opportunity to see the divine form of Shri Ram as a little boy. This is why, my dear friends, when we have children, teach them the pathway of Dharma and that transformation towards the pathway of Dharma is something that is very beautiful. Something that is very beautiful. When we teach our children what our ancestors would have brought here, my dear friends, that is beyond, that feeling that we get as parents is beyond. And the way we treat children as well should be just how Raja Dashrath and Kaushalya treated Sri Ram. In society today, we see children at a very tender age having to work to live. They have to do things that adults have to do to survive in this world. But what is Shri Ram doing here, my dear friends? He is enjoying his childhood. And do not push your children beyond the limits of childhood. Let them go through the flow, my dear friends. That, my dear friend, when you push them like that, and you allow them to do things and they do enjoy their childhood, when they develop and they develop too early in life, that sometimes bring difficulties. Let them enjoy their childhood. You all sit in a chair and watch a lecture and play and fall along. Watch what Raja Dashrath is doing. Watch what Kausalya is doing. Let your children play and enjoy the life of a child. Because when they get big, trust me, very hard.
0: So like this, when Bhagwan Shri Ram see the kapi, this monkey, my dear friends, becomes very happy. Bhoop baghai dhen bahu lage. And seeing this monkey, Bhoop baghai, he asks his father for the monkey. You know, when your children want something, they keep nagging you, and every together they will try to run them and cry. This is what Shri Ram going to do. Ride on me, please. Like this, he asks his father for the monkey. But when the father goes to get the monkey, my dear friends, tadapina late ro rodana puni age. You don't want a monkey. You want a next monkey. That monkey that Bhagwan Shankar have, he don't want the rodana, and he begins to cry. That is real stress, eh? Just imagine Radha Dashrath had to experience the same thing while it is good to know. I see you're all watching me like he went through the sea. So like this, my dear friends, he don't want that monkey. He want another monkey. And what is the monkey he want, my dear friends? Like this, when this act take place, my dear friends, the devotees are so lost in the heavenly regions on that divine form of Bhagwan Shri Ram. My dear friends, Goswami Tulsidas writes, as we listen.

I saw this. You see, this katha is meant to be soothing, my dear friends, to feel the atmosphere of this play, this act of Bhagwan Sri Ram in this deep form. So, Goswami Tulsidas says very beautifully that Tab Vashishtha Bole Musukaye Tab Vashishtha. Who is Vashishtha? That Mahamuni Vashishtha, my dear friends, is the divine sage, or the celestial sage, or the guru of a Devadakukul. Anytime we have problems, we go to the guru. The guru is meant to be not just a spiritual leader, but also to guide us through the struggles of Maya. So even Radha Dashrath, his mind is dwindling on the decision of Bhagavan Sri Ram. Who steps in? The guru. It also tells us that get your children acquainted with the guru at a very young age. At a very young age. Allow them to know their guru. And my brother would agree with me that not everybody is a guru today. There's a lot of people that put on white dhoti and kurta. Jai Shri Ram. Be very careful who you call by your house to do puja. Because we are living in Kali Yuga. My dear friends, the kind of characters that put on dhoti and kurta to do puja for you all. Jai Shri Ram. So like this, Mahamuni Vashish Boli Musukahi begins, smilingly he begins to speak to Raja Dashrath. Sunahu Nipati Abayaha Manalai. That listen, O great king, listen attentively of what I have to say. Nripa Sugriva Nikata Kapirai. That there is a great king by the name of Raja Sugriv Kapirai, that monk king. He knows what Sri Ram wants. Kiskinda me rahat sadaye. Kiskinda. Kiskinda is the city of the Vanar, the city of the monkey race. That if you go to Kiskinda Rahat and you go to that city, you will know exactly what Sri Ram wants. And like this, listening to the words of Sugriv, my dear friends, Goswami Tulsidas Ji writes very beautifully as we listen once more.

Hari Pitipari Vashish continues this beautiful discussion with Raja Dashrath, my reference. And he says to him that Tasu Nikat Tum Dhoot Patava, that in the presence of Maharaj Sugriv, a king, you send your servants. And when the servants go to that great city of Kiskinda, you ask for this. Adharase Nriptahi Bulava, that you approach the king with love. So we should speak to each other in society, but we really don't get love in society anymore. We just get something else. See, when you go to that king, you speak to him with love within your heart. You tell the servants, and Sunat Bhoop Bat Bhadi Patai, that you listen to what I have to say to you. And like this, Sakala Sukanta Pas Chaliai, like listen to the words of Mahamuni Vashishma, dear friends. Raja Dashrath sends his messenger to Maharaj Sugriv. When he sends his messenger to Sugriv, my dear friends, Jo Nirp Kaho So Bharan Kinha, the messenger related to Sugriv what Maharaj Maharishi Vashish would have told Dashrath. Like this, my dear friends, as soon as the messenger approached that great city of Kiskinda, Suni Sukata Turan Kapidina, that Sugriv know already what the servant come for. He knows already why the messenger of Raja Dashrath, my dear friends, is there. Like this, my dear friends, when this happens, of course, Sugriv passes on Pavan Putra Bhajarang Bali to the messenger. And what happens when this happens, of course, Lai Are Mandir Harishai. When Hanuman sees Ayodhya, he describes Ayodhya as a mandir. You see, when you understand spirituality, my dear friends, when you understand spirituality and when you understand the power of Bhagavan, my dear friends, nothing can conquer us. Hanuman Swami standing there, that Suni Sukanta Turata Kapidinha, that Sugriv knew of all this, and of course he sent Hanuman. And like this, my dear friends, Deki Ram Ud Let Lagai, when he sees Ayodhya as the mandir, who he saw next? Dekh means to see. And Dekhi Ram Udalina, he sees Bhagavan Shri Ram in that baby form. So Hanuman Swami is a little boy and Shri Ram is a little boy. And this is the first occasion that Pavanaputra Hanuman Swami comes into contact with Shri Ram. Not in the forest, in Sundarkand. This is the first instance, they are little boys together. And when Hanuman Swami sees this, my dear friends, and description of the mandir, the city of Ayodhya is being described as a beautiful mandir, my dear friends. Hanuman Swami looks at Shri Ram and tears begins to trickle from his eyes. And when tears begins to trickle, my dear friends, it is said, of course,

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1: Chant the name of Shri Ram and glory the name of Shri Ram, my dear friends. That the name of Shri Ram, just like last night, bring comforts within your soul. And I want to teach you something. 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Close your eye. And recite after me. 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

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Jai Shri Ram. 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He saw Ayodhya as a mandir. But my dear friends, your body is a mandir. Your body is the house of God. And you should treat your body with respect and dignity. For this body is trying to go back to its creator. And the soul within the body is a small connection of Father blood. And what you do with your life, my dear friends, contribute to how that soul goes back to God. Use your body as a mandir. And this is why the poet says,

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Main deep jalane aaya. 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

very beautifully, my dear friends. Poet Goswami Tulsidas described that Hanuman Swami sees Sri Ram De Ki Ram Udaline Lagai. He sees Sri Ram and they hug each other. Let's imagine a picture. Sri Ram and Hanuman Swami, little boys, and they hug each other. Like this, the poet describes that Jaha Jaha Kel Ki Ram Patanga. Taha taha kapi ra kahi nij sanga. Like this, Hanuman Swami would spend some time with Balak Sri Ram, and jaha jaha, everywhere Sri Ram go, Hanuman will follow him to play with him. Taha taha kapi, anywhere he go, he will follow Sri Ram and he will play with Sri Ram. But my dear friends, Ek didaram patang udhaye. One day Sri Ram was flying patanga. What is a patang? A kite. Flying a kite. And Hanuman Swami is there with him. But the wind is so strong, my dear friends, that Devaloka so pahuche dhaye. And the kite got away from Sri Ram and went to Devaloka. When that kite, my dear friends, Jai, when that kite went to Devlok, my dear friends, what happens is Taha Hari Suta Jayantaki Nari. The daughter-in-law of Bhagwan Indra, Jayantaki Nari, she holds the kite. And when she holds the kite, my dear friends, she begins to look of how this kite is being created. So beautiful that Ati Vichitra So Chang Nihari. She begins to, with amusement, look at this kite, my dear friends. And when she look at this kite, very beautifully, Goswami Tulsidas says,

हरिओम मन में कीन विचार that she begins to think within her mind मन में she begins to think within her mind that whose kite is this whose kite is this and like this my friends the thought continues and she says and she thinks within her heart that if this kite is like this my dear friends imagine how the owner is looking if this kite is so beautiful just imagine the owner of this kite and like this my dear friends smilingly very beautifully my dear friend hasi gahe lina hasi tai she holds on to this kite and she wouldn't let go and Shri Ram Pofala Domini Bottom and the kite on top he's holding on to this kite like this when this happens my dear friends very beautifully what happens there we of course listen to beautiful Chopra

Vandikite is not coming again, my dear friends. Goswami Tulsidas writes very beautifully that Tab Prabhu Hanuman De Bhagi. That who he turns to? Bhajrangbali Pavana Putra Hanuman. Even at that small tender age, Hanuman Swami is going to carry the work of Bhagavan Sri Ram. He says, Hanuman, you go forth. Dekho ko keen patang gai raki. That you go forth, Hanuman Swami, and see who, what is wrong with my kite. Poor fellow, kya gai kite. You go and see what is wrong. Turat pavana sut jaye nihari. Hanuman Swami is very swift. So it says, Turat pavana sut jaye nihari. Very swift, very fast indeed. Hanuman Swami jumps and leaps towards the heavenly regions. My dear friends. And deki chandi puni gira uchari. Deki chandi. He sees a lady holding kite of Bhagavan Sri Ram. Chandi means lady. When he sees this, my dear friends, when Hanuman Swami sees this, he is amazed of why this person is holding this kite. And you know, like when you're not good to take nobody thing, eh? Work hard for your own success. So like this, when Hanuman Swami goes there, what does he say, my dear friends? He says, Bole jasu chuk yaha niki. That whose beautiful kite is this? And like this, that darshan kado aas yaha kini. Hanuman Swami tells her, he says, you let go of this kite. She says, no, I want to find out who kite is this. And what? Darshan kadaho aas yaha jiki. She want to have darshan of the owner of this kite. Darshan is when we have divine sight of Bhagwan. Divine sight of Bhagwan. So she wants to have darshan. Ipawan put, I want to have darshan of the owner of this kite. That tahi te mai yako gahehu. That I, it is for this very reason that I am holding on to this kite, my dear friends. And Hanuman Swami, when he listened to this, my Aaye Anila Suta Prabhu Kahenga. When he sees this, he comes back to Bhagwan Sri Ram and explains everything that is taking place. And when he goes back to Sri Ram, my dear friends, and he explains everything that is taking place, Goswami Tulsidas says, in his beautiful Chaupai, as we are almost through.

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And he says that, Hanuman, go and tell this devotee of mine that Chitrakuta Mahadeva Dikai, that she cannot have darshan of me now. But when I come in Chitrakut, she will get my darshan. This is what the poet is saying. Hanuman Chale Taso Bhasha. Bhasha means to speak. And Hanuman Chale, Hanuman swiftly moves forward, my dear friends, and explain to this devotee of Bhagwan Sri Ram what he has said. And like this, she put her hands together, my dear friends, and she understands the work of Bhagwan Sri Ram. My dear friends, nothing in our lives happens before time. This is what is happening here. When the Lord is ready to give you darshan, He will give you the darshan. Nothing in our lives happens before time. Always remember this. And don't try to force yourselves to do so much things that you end up in trouble in the future. Let it flow little bit, little bit, little bit at a time. And you'll see how beautiful life becomes when you incorporate God. And you do little bit at a time in this material. So like this, when she heard divine words of Hanuman Swami, my friends, she released the kite. Tab Raghunath kaiji so linhi, and powerfula, so much ready release. That Tab Raghunath, that when this happened, my dear friends, Bhagavan Sri Ram Nishigriha Aya Viyarupa Kinhi. That whole day and whole night he began to rub tread. Whole day and whole night he rubbed tread. And like this, whole day and whole night take him, my dear friends. And it is said that Tab Raghunath Ji Vaha Jugkai Kichli Aur Ratri Gad Akar Bhojan Kiya. And whole day and whole night he roll up the kite. And when whole day and whole night pass, Raghunath, he wrap up the kite. And Ratri, what is the meaning of Ratri? Night. Night take him. And when night take him, he tried to sneak in. So Mata Kaushalya could see him. And he tried to sneak in. And out, Ratri Ghar. Ghar means house. Ratri Ghar, Akar Bhojan Kiya. Mara scroll him a little bit and bhojan kiya, she begin to feed him. This is the love of parent, but also important, the love of mother, the love of father. My dear friends, love your children and create that wonderful bond with your children so that when that love is created at that tender age, when they get older, they will remain there. It all starts from there. Until they grow. Of course, when they get old and they mature, they will get some attitude. That is how teenagers are. But look at Sri Ram. He gets scrolled a little bit, but he understands why he gets scrolled. And Mata Kaushalya forget where he do wrong. And she begin to feed him. Does a mother ever give a child wrong? Huh? Child can be in jail for 50 years, but I my son, he's good to bad. This is the love of a mother. And like this, my dear friends, Goswami Tulsidas Ji says that

Shankara Hariyam. Vivita Charita Raghunath ke. And who is there to glory the name of Bhagavan Shri Ram and glory that beautiful form of Shri Ram? Ko kavi pavai paad. Which poet or which writer can properly, my dear friends, glorify the name of Ram? Nobody. Like this. Bharana keen siddha muni ninja ninja mati anusad. And even the great munis and the great sages, my dear friends, even themselves glorify the name of Bhagavan Shri Ram, and it cannot be compared to that most powerful and potent form of Bhagavan Shri Ram. Raja Rama Chandra ki Jai. As we have come to the end of Katha, Panditji of course begins to perform final havan at the end of proceedings for today. Prem Sivaro Sri Raja Rama Chandra ki Jai. My dear friends, as we have come to the end of this evening's devotional exercise, I kindly ask all of you to stand as we join together for Bhagwan Arati and closing.

13. As we draw our hands in prayer at Jodhgaru, as we put our hands together, we pray as we have come to the end of the night's devotional exercise, Hey Bhagwan. As we continue to glorify your great name tomorrow, Hey Prabhu Shri Rama. The one who is dark in complexion, the one who comes swiftly to the aid of the devotee, my dear friends. Hey Bhagwan, Hey Maryada Purushottam. Bless up this wonderful mandir, bless up this, the executive of this mandir, this village, this community, these devotees, Prabhu. Bless all those who sit and lie in the hospital beds of our nation, Prabhu, and allow them to walk again, Hey Bhagwan. Relieve them from any sicknesses and diseases that plague their life, Hey Prabhu. Hey Bhagwan, bless our nation and Vasudeva Kutumbakam, this world, this one family, Hey Bhagwan, as we have glorified your lotus-like feet.

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1: 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You've been listening to a rebroadcast of the second of seven nights, Ramayana Yajna, which was recorded at the Riverside Road Mandir, Fawn Rose Village in Poole, and officiating was Panit Ji Panit Rohit Maharaj. We've got just about 3 minutes again to go before the 9 o'clock hour. Hey, keep your dials locked on. Great programming continues on your number one. Ricky Ramlagan in your company here with you until midnight. Your Sundara Sapna up next. 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
2: Jai Sitaram, Mal Mas or Adhik Mas, also known as Purushottam Mas, is the astrological existence of an additional month to the Hindu calendar, primarily based on the cycles of the moon. The lunar month is around 29.5 days and the solar month is 30 to 31 days. As such, a solar year is made up of 365 days and the lunar year amounts to 354 days. A gap of 11 days increases each year, giving rise to an extra month every 3 years. Nirnay Sindhu outlines Asankranti Maase Adhik Maase Sputaha Syad. The month that does not carry a Surya Sankranti is called Adhik Maas. Since the 13th month was not assigned to any Deva, Lord Vishnu assigned Adhik Maas to himself, hence the name Purushottam Maas. In ancient times, King Nahush, through the observance of the Mal Maas Brat, was released from all bondage and acquired the throne of heaven. All efforts with the intention of worldly gains are strictly prohibited during Adhik Maas. It is mentioned in the scriptures, Na kuryad adhike maase kamyam karma kadachan. Hindus refrain from the following undertakings during this period: initiating construction of house, home or any other building. This also includes refraining from buying the raw materials for the same. Performance of kamya karmas such as vivaha, marriage ceremony, yagyopavit, janeyu, gurumukh initiation, griha pravesh, inauguration of new homes, shir sthapan, first post sites, yagyas, yearly pujas and vakdan engagement. Purchases of any kind, property, land, vehicles or otherwise. Initiating or transacting any new ventures or business. It is highly efficacious to perform the following during the period: Dan, giving charity, Satkarma, doing good deeds, giving the gift of fruits, Phaldan, keeping a constantly lit lamp akhand deep in the puja room or mandir throughout the day and night, reciting mantras and personal jap dedicated to Sri Vishnu, Parayan of Bhagavad Gita and the Vishnu Sahasranam, 1000 names of Vishnu, as well as recitation and listening to the kathas of Srimad Bhagavat Puran and Ramayana, amongst others. Keeping fast as per tolerance and capacity, as well as maintaining a vegetarian diet with celibacy. Undertaking of pilgrimage or tirats to mandirs and holy sites. All daily observances, such as lighting of our diyas, offering of the daily dhar jal, sandhya, as well as monthly observances such as full moon brats, antyeshti, funeral rites, dashgat, shaven rites, madhyam shodashi, 13-day bhandara continue unabated. All other activities are suspended for the period. Devotees performing good deeds in this month conquer their indriya senses and have their miseries eradicated, leading towards the attainment of moksha and freedom from punarjanma, the cycle of rebirth. This is a month for self-development, self-assessment, reflection, introspection, and a time to focus on one's own soul by enhancing the communion between man and the divine. 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

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He isn't worried about how his start is or what the end results are. The earth, sky, stars, they keep him out of troubles. Even fear is afraid of him, whose protector your shadow is, O Ganesha.

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Who earns this devotion is rich. He is a boat with no shore who doesn't know you. A mouse is your vehicle. Your guard is your all. Even if there are larks of storms of sin, your light will never get them lost to Ganesha. He became the king of his own fate, who forgetting this world, got your company. O Ganesha.

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He doesn't wish for nectar but drinks the cup of poison happily. Under the shadow of your greatness does the wheel of time's chariot goes. With just a spark of revenge, the entire Lanka of Ravan gets burned down. Lines of enemies lose to a single one, a particle becomes a mountain when your name becomes a shloka. O Ganesha.

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A time check 18 minutes after the 9 o'clock hour. 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Here is where I bring you the passion, my friends. The passion of beautiful, breathtaking, specially selected music and the warmth of great company on this beautiful Tuesday night, the 19th of May, 2026. First of all, do hope that you had yourself an awesome Tuesday, a blessed one, a safe one. And secondly, anyone celebrating a birthday today, happy, happy birthday to you. If you're celebrating your anniversary, congratulations. Book fans, choices, blessings. 663-1027, the number you can get me in studio. WhatsApp messages to 312-3901. My international listeners, you add 1868 before those numbers, right? And of course, the telephone line will be open where you can call in with your greetings, your dedications, your love. Welcome, my friends. Welcome to your Sundara Sapna.

So let's head to our message board right away. Let's say sit Ram to Sherry and Ram Logan in our company. Our stay in Arima. Here to you, Sangeeta, the entire home circle, Bhagwan's choices, blessings. We've got Auntie Doris Tambi Govardhan with us, out there in Canada, locked on and logged in. See to your auntie as well. And to you and yours, a blessed Tuesday night. Let's say see to Auntie Eddie, out there in Malik, Barataria. Auntie Doreen of Arangwes, Auntie Margaret in Barataria as well. See to your auntie. Auntie Dolly, Uncle Coke, San Rina in Touré. Auntie Radhika, Uncle Roop, Little Kuru Road, Komoto. To Mama Dolly, out there in Surrey Village, Lopino, sit around to you. Let's sit around that is Sita Lakinda, the Lakindas and Sam Lals in Montrose, Shaguanas, Ranuka, Sean, Baby Nathan, Ravi and the entire Brooklyn crew, the Long Island crew as well. Saying sit around to the Suknanans of Endeavor Shaguanas, Ria and Suresh, the Varshant Indar.

Raghus and Mahadevs of the Enlaquisa, the Mohammeds of Prisal. Let's see Tram Thaddeer and the Supersides, the Shamila as well, of the at Family Drive Endeavour. We say Sitram Nakaldan and Tisafi in Makoya, the Solan and Draw of Pashe, and the Gita and the

Advanced choices, choices, blessings. Auntie Bella, see to your auntie as well. That is it, see to your auntie Panajay, Panadvarun Hari Prasad, Himajay, Avantika, Aradhana, Auntie Sita, and your entire home circle. To Andy and Anna, happy, happy Tuesday night. Auntie Andy, Uncle Loach, Auntie Rosie, Hannah and Cindy, and the entire crew.

0: 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Hey, time check. 12 minutes before 10, heading to our message board. Let's say it around to Gita today in Edmonton, Alberta. Is it around to you and happy, happy Tuesday. We hope that you had yourself an awesome Tuesday. And this one comes in from our 4201. Not sure what your message is about. We say sit around to the Chedis out there in Ajax, Toronto. Mahanjay, Dr. Baliram Chedi, Tamil, RT, Dr. Avish, Uncle Gangadhar Singh in Brampton, and Mr. Rajendra Gobin and family in Mississauga. Saying sit around to Bhai Shastri Sirat Singh, Uncle Inner, Maharaj, Tatara, Vidya, Shara, Uncle Ajoda Singh as well. Let's see who we've got in our company. Sitaram, you live on air? Go right ahead.
1: Yes, hi. I'm in your company, Rama Samaru, last from us, number two here. Yes, hi. Enjoying your beautiful program as normal. Yes, hi. Jai Sitaram.
0: Yes, Sitaram to you as well. 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The number you can get me in studio. WhatsApp messages to 312-3901. Let's say Sitaram to all our drivers on the roadways. Hey, safe journey to your destination. Advanced choices, choices, blessings. Those of you just at home relaxing now, probably had a long day, especially those of you who are partaking in Bal Vikas this week, all our teachers, our students, parents as well, this is around to you guys. Those of you at work, hey, I'm keeping you company while you keep me company, yeah? This one takes us to the top of the hour.

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1: 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Entering the 10 o'clock hour, 3 minutes after 10, and let's head back to our message board. Let's say, okay. Happy birthday to Ria Rohini Khan of Wilson Road, Clark Road in Pinal. Wishing a happy birthday coming from Mom Kasturi Ramlal, Dad Harold, all of our Diggity Trace Clark Road in Pinal, brothers Satyam and family of our Wilson Road, Sunil and family of Wilson Road as well. Sister Sangeeta Hari Prasad and family of Pinal, husband Shabir, two beautiful daughters, Haley and Shabira, that's Sibira of Wilson Road. So, let me see if I find back this name here. Ria Rohini Khan, happy, happy birthday to you. Let's see Ram Tasharda and the Bhagwan Singhs out there in Tableland. Once again, to get out there in Edmonton, Alberta, Sita Ranti. Let's see Ram Tanti Malti, Uncle Ralphie, Shivi, Sunil, Sita Sean, Melissa, Samira, and Vani out there in Orlando, Florida. And the Kushmawati and Renessa, the Hari Prasads, out there in Orlando. Sunita Prashad and Mom Anissa, out in Hollywood, Florida. Pagfans, choices, choices, blessings.

Rogers, back-to-back music for you on your Sinner Sapna. 8:22 minutes after 10. This is Sitaram once again, Tandisita Lakinda out there in Montrose, Shigwanas, Ranuka, Sean, Baby Nathan Ravi, and the entire crew, they're locked on. The Brooklyn and Long Island crew. The Gita out there in Edmonton, Alberta, Sitaranti once again.

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Let's see, we've got Dilam Andulari all today in Queens, New York, in our company. Bhagwan's choice of blessings, you guys. And here is where we get into Olden Goldies now for tonight. A lot of Lata Mangeshkar for you guys as we head off to midnights on your Sundar Sapna, Radio Jagati, 102.7 FM.

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How about this one? Rather 7 before 11, yeah.

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4: 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I promised you a lot of latitude tonight, right? 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

Just the music you know and love, right? Music back to back to help you relax on this Thursday nights. Old and goldies for you. This is Sita Ramtanti Malti, Uncle Ralphie, Shivi, Sunil, Sita, Sean, Melissa, Samira, and Vani out there in Orlando.

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Make that 10 now before midnight.

0: that one. 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And that one I heard many years ago when Sarika did that one from Astana Bahar. And since then, well, it's been a beautiful one. 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The candle is burning in my heart for someone's love. It won't blow off even with the storms of the world. Dil mein kisi ke pyar ka. It'll burn more after attaining the warmth of my breath. It'll keep on beating along with my heart. What good is a thing that can be destroyed? What good is a pain that can be suppressed? वो नाश क्या हुआ जो मिटे से मिट गया वो दर्द क्या हुआ जो दबाए से दब गया दिल में किसी के प्यार का जलता हुआ दिया. 6 again to go before midnight. Here's some messages.
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0: And leaving you with another favorite, I'm sure, of many of you. As I wrap things up and make my way to the studio, I remind you, hey, God brings you to it. He will bring you through it, right? Happy moments, praise God. Difficult moments, seek God. Quiet moments, worship God. Painful moments, trust God. Every moment, my dear friends, thank God. Ricky Ramlagan thanking you for allowing me into your hearts, into your homes via the airwaves of Radio Jagriti 102.7 FM. I'll be with you tomorrow. Once again, we'll do another musical journey 4 to midnight right here on your number one. Until then, hey, enjoy the rest of this beautiful night. Have a blessed and awesome, a safe day tomorrow. And remember, Bhagwan loves you, right? Ricky Ramlagan saying, see you around, dear listeners.

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Do thy duty as prescribed. Action for duty's sake is superior to inaction. Even the maintenance of the body would be impossible if man remained inactive.

giving the relationship of action and prakriti, nature, the Lord said, action is the product of the qualities inherent in nature. It is only the ignorant man who, misled by personal egotism, says, I am the doer.

who understands correctly the relation of the qualities to action is not attached to the act, for he perceives that it is merely the action and reaction of the qualities among themselves.

It is better to do thine own duty, however lacking in merit, than to do that of another, even though efficiently. It is better to die doing one's own duty, for to do the duty of another is fraught with danger.

Whenever spirituality decays and materialism is rampant, then, O Arjuna, I reincarnate myself to protect the righteous, to destroy the wicked, to establish the kingdom of God. I am reborn from age to

He who is full of faith attains wisdom, and he too who can control his senses. Having attained that wisdom, he shall ere long attain the supreme.

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Others, unacquainted with spirituality, led by desire and clinging to the benefit which they think will follow their actions,

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Yet, it may also be his enemy.

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Let him live in seclusion, absolutely alone, with mind and personality controlled, free from desire and without possessions.

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But O son of Kunti, with practice and renunciation, it can be done."

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0: He who has gained wisdom, who meditates on me without ceasing, devoting himself only to me, he is the best. 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

Bhakti is devotional worship directed to the supreme deity, Arpan means an offering. 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Jai Sitaram.

wondrous eyes and mouths, and mystic forms innumerable, with shining ornaments and flaming celestial weapons. Crowned with heavenly garlands, clothed in shining garments, anointed with divine unctions, he showed himself as the resplendent one, marvelous, boundless, and omnipresent. Could a thousand suns blaze forth together, it would be but a faint reflection of the radiance of the Lord God.

Lord said, not by study of the scriptures or by austerities, not by gifts or sacrifices is it possible to see me as thou hast done.

only by tireless devotion can I be seen and known. Only thus can a man become one with me, O Arjuna.

He who is incapable of hatred towards any being, who is kind and compassionate, free from selfishness, without pride, equable in pleasure and in pain, and forgiving. Always contented, self-centered, self-controlled, resolute, with mind and reason dedicated to me, such a devotee of mine is my beloved.

He who expects nothing, who is pure, watchful, indifferent, unruffled, and who dedicates all initiative to me, such a one is my beloved.

Lord? Who is God and what is nature? What is matter and what is the self? What is that they call wisdom? And what is it that is worth knowing? Lord Krishna said, O Arjuna, the body of man is the playground of the self. And that which knows the activities of matter, sages call

the omniscient self that abides in the playground of matter. Knowledge of matter and of the all-knowing self is wisdom.

further that nature and God have no beginning, and that differences of character and quality have their origin in nature only.

sattvic, passion rajasic, and ignorance tamasic are the qualities which the law of nature brings forth. They fetter the free spirit in all beings.

O sinless one, of these purity being luminous, strong and invulnerable, binds one by its yearning for happiness and illumination.

product of darkness, stupefies the senses in all embodied beings, binding them by the chains of folly, indolence, and lethargy.

is happiness, passion, commotion, and ignorance which obscures wisdom leads to a life.

Krishna said, "This phenomenal creation, which is both ephemeral and eternal, is like a tree, but having its seed above in the highest, and its ramifications on the earth below. The scriptures are its leaves, and he who understands this

valor, forgiveness, fortitude, purity, freedom from hate and vanity. These are his who possesses the godly qualities, O Arjuna.

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He is in fact what his faith makes him.

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The ignorant, the spirits of the dead and of the lower orders of nature.

whatsoever is done without faith, whether it be sacrifice, austerity or gift, or anything else, is called asat, meaning unreal. For it is the negation of sat, O Arjuna. Such an act has no significance here or hereafter.

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They are a body, a personality, physical organs, their manifold activity, and destiny.

Whatever action a man performs, whether by muscular effort, or by speech, or by thought, and whether it be right or wrong, these five are the essential causes.

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I will absolve thee from all sin.

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आसुव यद्भद्रं तन्न आसुव. As we begin this new day, O Bhagwan, bless us that we may have a productive and fruitful broadcasting day and may be able to inform, enlighten, educate, uplift, as well as entertain our people throughout the world.

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2 minutes after, therefore, 5 o'clock. 20th day of May already. Sitaram, Sitaram to wherever you are on this wonderful morning. A morning that belongs to you. Make the best of it. Courtesy of friends at Bagwan Sings, we head on to the Alpha 6 o'clock. Hope that you're having a good morning. You feel safe where you are. And continue to give the best to the development of the country that you live in. Just as Bagwan Sings are. So you do check them out. On the highways and byways, literally, people are moving at full pace. Gotta go out there and make the dollars to see you through the day now. We all have to. 2026, life in these times. Our friends online sit around here, probably up the Eastern Caribbean. We say sit around to our friends in Jamaica. Yeah, we connect with the diaspora wherever they are. And us, the diaspora here in the Republic of Trinidad and Tobago, it's our Heritage Month. Big one for us. Holds us so, so much.

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3: Yeah, it's 17 after 5, in case you want to know the time. You're in the kitchen and you're getting everyone going. Yeah, something really healthy for your breakfast. Nation's children already on the go.

Yeah, and the Bal Vikas Vihar is on. Well, I'm sure that you know that and you continue to lend your support. It's a really long journey for these young ones, and many of us were also part of the Bal Vikas Vihar. And today we'll be out at the Don Miguel Road Hindu School. It's the third day of the festival as it continues with wonderful children in mind. All dharmic, yeah, all part of the evolution of the Hindus here in the Republic of Trinidad and Tobago, and that's for real. Many, many people have gained from it. Implemented 1985, and it continues into the educational curriculum of schools of the SDMS. Good to see our friends at Obagwan Sings. We go to the Alpha, 6 o'clock. Friends online, Sitaram to you. Anand, Sitaram, the AAAs out there in New York, always lending their support. The Ram Logans, Sitaram to you, Sherry, and your family. And to Taraji, to you and your family there, we do wish you a wonderful day. We are 102.7 FM. If you're a little down and not feeling on the top of the world, hey, nothing's wrong with that. Absolutely nothing's wrong with that. Another day for you to gather yourself, yeah, and take your soul forward.

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2: Good to see our friends at the Bhagwan Singh's next and Happy Heritage Month to the Indian community. The coming of a mighty people who have established themselves in such a way, yeah, they are properly positioned when we look at it, and that's for real. So you have your construction, you have your upgrades, you do check out the Bhagwan Singh's. It's 28 after the 5 o'clock. Those out there in the diaspora out of the Republic of Trinidad and Tobago must commend you keeping it alive in whatever way that you can. There are limits. Maybe where you are living, but you can share another year with us right here at 102.7 FM. We are the official voice of the Hindu community here in the Republic of Trinidad and Tobago, real as can be. And we do so without fear. Always be proud of who you are, what you will always be. Yeah, you can't cheat your DNA, that's for real. This one says, wishing everyone a safe and blessed Wednesday. It's coming from Baby and Bisoon Bhagwandin. Out there at Warren, Sitaram to you, Sitaram to you. And in the Southland, Sharon and Tolly preparing for their day work, always at the service of people. You guys, glad to have you with us. North Carolina, Sitaram. It says, Sitaram, my friends, no candle loses its light while lighting another candle. Never stop sharing, caring, and helping others because it makes our life more meaningful. Just a thought. Hansraj Dev to you, Bhaya. Sitaram to you, making your way to work this morning. And to you and your wonderful family members out there in the Princess Town, Sitaram to you. Shadaram Singh, Bhagwan Singh, Sitaram to you. Friends out in the Tableland area, glad to have you always lending your support. Remember, yeah, the Bal Vikas one, I'm sure that you have lent your support to the school in your area. And we would continue this Heritage Month. Good to see our friends at Bhagwan Singh's. Those are, yeah, no one's calling my name. Hey, we love you guys out there.

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2: 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We go to the hour 6 o'clock. It's 17 minutes before that. 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Or got called out. He go there and play your part meaningfully. Healthcare workers here in Trinidad and Tobago, we say Sitaram to you. Continue giving your best. We need them more than we think. Courtesy Baguen Singh's. You need to fix up, you need to upgrade. It's Baguen Singh's. Maybe you think, hey, today won't be a great day for me. And you know, just when we think so, what happens? It becomes the best one we ever live.

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3: 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Yeah, you have heard quite a lot. There's a lot more to come. And we say many thanks to our friends at Bhagwan Singh's who made the past session possible. 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
1: जय सीताराम। मल मास और अधिक मास, also known as पुरुषोत्तम मास, is the astrological existence of an additional month in the Hindu calendar, primarily based on the cycles of the moon. The lunar month is around 29.5 days. And the solar month is 30 to 31 days. As such, a solar year is made up of 365 days and the lunar year amounts to 354 days. A gap of 11 days increases each year, giving rise to an extra month every 3 years. Nirnay Sindhu outlines, Asankranti Maase Adhik Maase Sputaha Syad. The month that does not carry a Surya Sankranti is called Adhik Maas. Since the 13th month was not assigned to any Deva, Lord Vishnu assigned Adhik Maas to himself, hence the name Purushottam Maas. In ancient times, King Nahush, through the observance of the Mal Maas Vrat, was released from all bondage and acquired the throne of heaven. All efforts with the intention of worldly gains are strictly prohibited during Adhik Maas. It is mentioned in the scriptures, Na kuryad adhike maase kamyam karma kadachan. Hindus refrain from the following undertakings during this period. Initiating construction of house, home or any other building. This also includes refraining from buying the raw materials for the same. Performance of Kamya Karmas such as Vivaha, Marriage Ceremony, Yajnapavit, Janeyu, Gurumukh Initiation, Griha Pravesh, Inauguration of New Homes, Shir Stapan, First Post Sites, Yajnas, Yearly Pujas and Vakdan Engagement. Purchases of any kind, property, land, vehicles or otherwise. Initiating or transacting any new ventures or business. It is highly efficacious to perform the following during the period. Dan, giving charity, Satkarma, doing good deeds, giving the gift of fruits, Phaldan, keeping a constantly lit lamp akhand deep in the puja room or mandir throughout the day and night, reciting mantras and personal jap dedicated to Sri Vishnu, Parayan of Bhagavad Gita, and the Vishnu Sahasranam, 1000 names of Vishnu, as well as recitation and listening to the kathas of Srimad Bhagavat Puran and Ramayana, amongst others. Keeping fast as per tolerance and capacity, as well as maintaining a vegetarian diet with celibacy. Undertaking of pilgrimage or tirats to mandirs and holy sites. All daily observances, such as lighting of our diyas, offering of the daily dhar jal, sandhya, as well as monthly observances such as full moon brats, antyeshti, funeral rites, dashgat, shaven rites, madhyam shodashi, 13-day bhandara continue unabated. All other activities are suspended for the period. Devotees performing good deeds in this month conquer their indriya senses and have their miseries eradicated, leading towards the attainment of moksha and freedom from punarjanma, the cycle of rebirth. This is a month for self-development, self-assessment, reflection, introspection, and a time to focus on one's own soul by enhancing the communion between man and the divine. Om Tat Sat, Sanatan Dharma, Mahasabha, Pandit Parishad.
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4: Many a reason have been given as to why humans move from place to place. Many factors have contributed to that mass movement of people. May 30th, 1845, the arrival of the first East Indian indentured laborers to the British colony of Trinidad. The arrival of my ancestors. Their travel to some point has been recorded. To this moment, a national holiday is observed. We relive their defeats and triumphs. Mass movement of people continues in this century in full motion. as we observe Heritage Month in the Republic of Trinidad and Tobago, the arrival of the East Indian indentured laborer. We cannot, as their lineage, not feel their agony. I am Keshav Maharaj. On this occasion of Heritage Month, on behalf of the management and staff of the Jagriti Network, we wish you a memorable Indian Arrival Day. Sitaram.
5: 6 after 6 o'clock. Time to move, time to move. You're heading to school. You already have the children in the car. Yeah, they go to school really early because of situations. Our friends out in the Philippine area, Sitaram to Rambut Village, Hermitage Village, Woodland. I tell you, really huge catchment areas. Dharma is live and alive. Our friends out in Calcutta, number 2. We say Sitaram to you. We are 102.7 FM. Descendants of those brave souls that made their way to Trinidad and Tobago. Observe it in some way, observe it in some way. We keep urging you. Write a couple lines, say a couple words of memory that you had stored up that you were scared to share with everyone. Tell your family members about themselves, where they came from. Something that we would always be. Things that we would always remember. And, not jolly day for us here today. Today marks the fourth anniversary, death anniversary of our CEO, our young CEO, Mr. Lokesh Maharaj. Pioneering effort that Radio Jagriti would always be indebted to. Remember that our most wonderful soul. Want to play something here. It's an event that took place many, many years ago. Played this particular song and called me into his office. Hey, you. I like that version. I like that version. Put it on a CD for me. Put it on a CD for me. Really love it. And today, on his fourth death anniversary, this is the study he really loved.

0: son, father, friend. It's been a long time. It's been a long time, 4 years on. And we remember you, Lokesh Maharaj, for your sterling contribution and your pioneering effort here at Radio and TV Jagriti, lovingly remembered by many, many people, his parents, his family members. And to you on this day, us here at Radio and TV Jagriti, we do extend our love to you. 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
1: Beyond policy, the government's first year has also seen a focus on strengthening institutions and building the frameworks needed to support long-term digital transformation. The Ministry of Public Administration and Artificial Intelligence has established the country's first open-source program office aimed at expanding the use of open-source technologies across the public sector while supporting local innovation and software development. In parallel, new boards have been appointed to key state agencies, including iGovTT and the Telecommunications Authority of Trinidad and Tobago, with a mandate to drive the country's digital agenda and ensure equitable access to technology. Minister of Public Administration and Artificial Intelligence, Senator the Honorable Dominic Smith, has underscored the importance of these bodies in bridging the digital divide and ensuring that transformation efforts translate into real benefits for citizens. Internally, the ministry has also taken steps to align its workforce with this evolving mandate, hosting its inaugural town hall and unveiling a new logo and vision centered on integration, efficiency, and citizen-focused service delivery.
2: Today we're having our first town hall meeting for the MPAI, which is the Ministry of Public Admin and Artificial Intelligence. But what I want to leave with the staff here is you and I and everyone involved here, we have to take the greatest accountability for the transformation that this ministry will perform in the coming weeks and months. How do we make the lives of the citizens better, not just for ourselves, but for all of our family, all of our friends? That is really the hallmark of the vision, goal, and mission of the ministry, a digital society, a future-ready society, and an efficient government. And if we can get those three things combined, Trinidad and Tobago, as you knew it, will transform to the better.
1: Minister of Public Administration and Artificial Intelligence, Senator the Honorable Dominic Smith. These measures reflect a deliberate effort to strengthen governance structures, ensuring that the right systems, leadership, and institutional capacity support digital transformation.
3: This was a production of the Information Division, Office of the Prime Minister.
4: 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George Village, Sitaram to the Ram Jatons, Leonard, Sitaram to the Dana, out at Balmain, Susan Cleaver, and your family.
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6: Life on the arrival of our ancestors was extremely brutal. They were ridiculed by Africans, the Africans that the planters had hired to police the East Indian indentured laborers, and often gave them harsh punishments. Another challenge that the East Indian indentured laborer found was his religion. The colony was of a Christian ways. Even a huge population of the ex-slaves and other indentured laborers, they were called Nims, too nasty to mention. The attitude of worship was scorn, and one can go on and on. Betrayed all our fathers and mothers endure, as through their dharma, they survived on arrival. And to round off things that happened to the East Indian indentured laborer, to quote directly from one researcher from the diaries of a missionary who was assigned to convert the coolies, it reads, "Now we are told that East Indians have their own religion, and we have no right to interfere with that matter. We are often asked what good would it do them to change their religion. We answer that in a matter of such vital importance as salvation, there can only be one true path. Some may arrive at the goal by a roundabout path, but the majority will lose their way or give up the attempt. The true path is the only true path." Thus ends a brief look at some of the challenges faced by the East Indian indentured laborer on the arrival.
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3: 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Well, we do know Indian Arrival is a public holiday. Indian Arrival Day is a public holiday that was first started in Trinidad and Tobago to celebrate the East Indian immigrants' arrival to the nation during the indentureship period. It was also celebrated in other nations of the Caribbean, Fiji, South Africa, and Mauritius. Yeah, from India to T&T. And just a little something here. In Fiji, it's observe Government Remembrance Day. May 14th is the day that they first arrived. In Grenada, the 100th anniversary of the first arrival of Indians in Grenada was commemorated in 1957. And on the 29th of April 2009, the government of Grenada declared that May 1st would officially be designated as Indian Arrival Day. Yeah, you want more? Okay, I'll give you one again. This one, it's already gone. In Guyana, May 5th, 1838. Yeah, that's theirs. Jamaica, 1995, proclaimed May 10th, Indian Heritage Day. Yeah, a little research for you there. Be proud, people. Be proud. You've come a really, really long way. And we have done excellent.

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Sabituram Luchan, Sitaram to you there. Sister Shamala, glad to have you on. 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

0: My auntie was like a soldier. She guarded the family. My auntie was like a pundit. She taught us to always pray. My auntie was an economist. She taught us to be thrifty. My auntie was a principal. She made sure we went to school. My auntie was a doctor. When we got ill, she always had medication. My auntie was a lawyer. When we disagreed, she brought understanding. My auntie could take pressure. My auntie had muscles for all occasions, and she was a winner. On this occasion of Heritage Month, the coming of the East Indians 1845 to 1917 to Trinidad, we remember our mothers with love. From the management and staff of Radio Jagriti 102.7 FM and TV Jagriti, happy Indian Arrival Day.
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1: 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Glad to have you on with us. Dinesh, glad to have you here. Our friends out there in the Southland, we say Sitaram to you, really dry out there. And we keep urging you, forest fires, bush fires. Well, I guess nature have its own way of dealing with things too, but whatever that we can do to prevent this, kindly do so. And many, many people are learning a lesson of conserving water. Ain't nothing on the planet that forever, you know. Expiry date on every mineral. And we are using it up so quickly. For, wow, sometimes not too good purposes. But I'm sure our good sense would prevail. I'm reminding you, 9 o'clock thereabouts, we go live to the Don Miguel Hindu School, the third prelim rounds, Bal Vikas Vihar 2026.

Here is where we got a pathway for today. Hope that you have had a healing time this morning, a time that can keep you focused throughout the day, where you make wonderful, powerful decisions in your life. To you, Tish, we say Sitaram. To you and to all listeners, many, many thanks for the love, the support, the messages, the calls that you have given. We say thanks to you. And before we go, we remember our late CEO, Mr. Lokesh Maharaja. 4 long years has gone by, and I tell you, the effort that was thrown in by him, tremendous, tremendous. But we continue to remember that wonderful soulmate. Always find peace.

0: 102.7 FM, आपका धर्म आपका स्टेशन रेडियो जागृति.
1: Did you know that the move from secondary school is not just an academic shift, it is an emotional one as well. In this episode, curriculum officer within the Ministry of Education, Dr. Rhoda Mohammed, explains how the students transitioning effectively from primary to secondary school program steps supports students as they navigate anxiety, build confidence, and also prepare for this important transition.
2: So the major thing that the STEPS program does is that we acknowledge their feelings and we gradually help them to make steps to change in the way they feel about it and seeing it in a positive light. So at first, we talk openly. We allow them to ask questions. We answer their questions. We talk about their fears. Some people are excited about it, so they share their excitement and the reasons they may be excited about going to the new school. We also try to get them to build confidence and resilience, because we need resilience to be a successful human on a whole. And then because we do these secondary school tours and things, we help to take away the mystery, the things that you may be afraid might be happening. And that helps them to get a little, you know, a little, they get accustomed to things. It's not so difficult anymore. And then we of course learn that feeling nervous is normal. Anytime adults even go into new situations, we feel nervous. Some of us just more resilient and behave differently, right? And of course, in our values, character, and citizenship module, we provide them with strategies for managing stress. So we look at leisure activities. So some children would give whatever you are interested in is something that could help you to manage your stress.
1: By creating space for open conversations and real experiences, students begin to feel more prepared and less uncertain about what lies ahead.
2: So the emotions may be a little up and down. You may see conflicting emotions. So you might see some children might become quiet, some might become worried or a little more sensitive to things. Some of them may ask questions, a lot of questions, and you might realize, but I answered that question already, but they're repeating it because they're still not reassured by the response. They might show excitement one day, then fear the other day, and you say, but just yesterday I was excited about this new thing, and now, you know, because it's constant reassurance that they're looking for. They might want more independence as well. So before, you might have been helping the child do a lot of things, and now they're saying, they don't need your help. I want to pick up my own clothes, you know, those kinds of things. You got to seeking that independence as they get older. They may also feel frustration and anger, right? So those are because they're not sure how to deal with the emotions they're feeling, that they might lash out.
1: And well, for those shifting emotions, they are a normal part of the transition as children adjust to new expectations and even the environment.
2: So if you see transition to secondary school and you talk about it in calm, positive ways, children of course will feel that way because you are reassuring them. So you'd speak positively about going to secondary school, you highlight things that they might enjoy doing at secondary school. You can help them to see that even if they make mistakes, they're part of learning and it's not a major thing, it's not a life-ending thing for my mistakes to happen. All of us do have mistakes, right? You help them emotionally, become emotionally able to deal.
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0: Lovely to Raman. Good morning, everyone, and a happy, happy, happy Wednesday. Yes, smack into the middle of the week as we welcome you to the 20th day of May 2026, exactly 7:22 a.m. in the Republic of Trinidad and Tobago. To the program, Sabah, we welcome you, my dear friends, taking you up until 10 a.m. I'm Alicia, I'm in Ramsahai. Here with you, a gentle reminder that coming up very shortly, we have a special classical song as we continue to celebrate Heritage Month throughout this month of May. We have a beautiful classical song all lined up for your listening pleasure. And thank you to our sponsors for that. We do have our Navagraha Shanti Mantra to share with you as well. And coming up at 9 a.m. this morning, just after our Eye on Business News this morning, we do have continuation of preliminary round for Bal Vikas Vihar 2026, live from the Don Miguel Hindu School, and that is scheduled to start at 9 a.m. this morning. So that's the lineup there for you right here on the Jagriti Network, and my time here with you. Sitaram, and good morning to all our listeners locally, regionally, and internationally. In the meantime, you can WhatsApp your greetings on 312-3901. Landline calls on 663-1027. Big thank you going out to Dave Ramsuchit into the program Parampara. Remember, you can join him tomorrow morning from 5 a.m. for another edition of his wonderful program. Stay with us.
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7: Tinal Graha Shanti Mantra is a profound Sanskrit invocation found in the Puranas that bridges the gap between the divine and the cosmic by calling upon the Hindu trinity, Brahma, Murari Vishnu, Antripurantakari Shiv, alongside the nine celestial bodies or Navgrahas, namely Bhanu, Sun, Shashi, Moon, Bhumi Sut, Mars, Buddha, Mercury, Guru, Jupiter, Shukra, Venus, Shani, Saturn, together with the karmic nodes or shadow planets Rahu and Ketu. The prayer seeks to harmonize the universe's influence on an individual's life, as well as it serves as a spiritual alignment tool designed to transform planetary obstacles into blessings, thereby fostering a life of success, internal peace, and balanced energy.

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Navagraha Shanti Mantra, sponsored segment right here on Radio Jagriti. 102.7 FM, Sitaram, if you're just joining us, taking a time out to extend Sitaram. Namaste, going out to Auntie Betty Singh and her family out there in Albany. Love to Uncle Roy and to Roma and Sunny, Dylan, Amrit, Ishan and Veer. Wishing you all a really beautiful day. Sitaram and Namaste, going out to Uncle Jailal and Auntie Mohini Sagaram. Wishing you all a wonderful Wednesday out there in Hydraulic Trees, Kali Village in Karani.

Namaste and good morning going out to Geeta and David Devanarayan out there in Edmonton, Canada. Wishing you all a wonderful Wednesday filled with gratitude, clarity and purpose and happiness in all that you do. Stay blessed and happy to you, Geeta and David, and your entire family. Checking in with our greetings this morning, we extend Sitaram going out to Sherry-Ann. She says, Alicia, we're wishing everyone a most beautiful and blessed day today. Thank you so very much, lovely Sherry-Ann. And the Ramlogan family, always nice to have you with us. Beautiful Rupa sending greetings to us. Lovely Rupa, have a great day, my dear. Sitaram Namaste going out to everyone listening in, and greetings coming in from Auntie Baby and Uncle Bisoon out there in Warrenville in Kunupia. Always nice to have you guys in with us. Love to the grandkids, to your son-in-law, and not forgetting Sushma and Sita. Lovely day ahead to the Bisoon family. Sitaram and Namaste going out to Mr. Devendra Sinath. Nice to have you in our company. Is wishing you a most lovely day today, Mr. Devendra. Sitaram going out to the beautiful Tish, says Alicia. Kiwi actually does say Sitaram, but he's phone shy. She says, one of these days I will record him doing this, Sitaram, and always listening in to Radio Jagruti. Thank you so very much, Tish. Here's wishing you a beautiful day. We'll have a nice one coming up for your listening pleasure shortly. Auntie Baby Dwaraka is in our company. She says, Alicia, Ganapati Baba and Bhagwan Krishna's blessings going out to the entire Radio Jagruti family, sisters, brothers and children. Much blessings to everyone. Wishing them a great day. Thank you so very much, Auntie Baby and the Dwaraka family. Good morning, Sitaram, Alicia. Would like to

send out birthday greetings to my friend who is celebrating her birthday today, Sita Lala Ramlochan from Vega de Oroput. May Bhagwan Ganesha continue to bless you with good health, strength, prosperity. And greetings coming in from Dinesh, Anjali, Angela, Robbie, Vijay and Mr. Ian. Well, happy Easter birthdays to you, beautiful Sita Lala Ramlochan. 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Happy birthday.

0: totally enthralled by the charm of classic Bollywood romance with a modern touch. Chand Mera Dil, a love story that is tender, intimate and true, is here. First, Ye Jawani Hai Diwani, then Rocky Aur Rani Ki Prem Kahani. 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

just a few minutes ago at the top of the 8 a.m. hour, so this is where we take the opportunity to send out some more of your greetings. We extend a beautiful day going out to the lovely Auntie Lynette and her Ramjetan family. She says, Alicia, may this beautiful Wednesday remind you that every new day is a chance to start fresh and embrace the happiness. Thank you for that beautiful quote there, Auntie Lynette. Wishing you a most lovely day today, and always nice to have you in our company. Sitaram Alicia, I would like to send out happy 8th birthday greetings going out to my granddaughter, Leila Rebecca Ramsaran. We would like to wish her all the best on her special day and know that we love you a whole lot. Greetings coming in from parents Miguel and Shirley Ramsaran, her brother Liam, her grandparents Suresh and Savitri, and her uncle Surendra, and the Haitul family. Well, happy birthdays to you, lovely and beautiful Leila Rebecca Ramsaran. I do hope and trust that you have a most enjoyable day. Once again, love coming in from your parents, Miguel and Shirley Ramsaran, your brother Liam, grandparents Suresh and Savitri, Uncle Surendra, and the entire Haitul family. Sitaram and Ganesh Baba's blessings going out to Anand, Abby and Annie are there in New York City. Here's to wishing you all a really beautiful and lovely day today. Happy, happy Wednesday. Auntie Suzanne Cleaver, it's always nice to have you in our company, Auntie Suzanne. May you have a most beautiful day and always a pleasure to be here with you on Radio Jagriti 102.7 FM. Shada Ram Singh, Bhagwan Singh, in our company, enjoying the music. Thank you so very much, beautiful Sharda. Out there in Tableland, we wish you a most lovely day today. Namaste, and Sitaram going out to Uday Banu Pandey Premi out there in Lucknow. Wishing you and the Pandey family a most lovely, lovely day today. Lord Ganesha's blessings, Bhagwan's Krishna's blessings out there in India. Have a great day today. JM in Trinidad and Tobago. Stay with us, my dear friends.

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1: 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As such, a solar year is made up of 365 days and the lunar year amounts to 354 days. A gap of 11 days increases each year, giving rise to an extra month every 3 years. Nirnay Sindhu outlines, Asankranti Maase Adhik Maase Sputaha Syad. The month that does not carry a Surya Sankranti is called Adhik Maas. Since the 13th month was not assigned to any Deva, Lord Vishnu assigned Adhik Maas to himself, hence the name Purushottam Maas. In ancient times, King Nahush, through the observance of the Mal Maas Vrat, was released from all bondage and acquired the throne of heaven. All efforts with the intention of worldly gains are strictly prohibited during Adhik Maas. It is mentioned in the scriptures, Na Kuryad Adhike Maase Kamyam Karma Kadachan. Hindus refrain from the following undertakings during this period: initiating construction of house, home or any other building. This also includes refraining from buying the raw materials for the same. Performance of Kamya Karmas such as Vivaha, Marriage Ceremony, Yajnopavit, Janeyu, Gurumukh Initiation, Griha Pravesh, Inauguration of New Homes, Shir Stapan, First Post Sites, Yajnas, Yearly Pujas and Vakdan Engagement. Purchases of any kind, property, land, vehicles or otherwise. Initiating or transacting any new ventures or business. It is highly efficacious to perform the following during the period: Dan, giving charity, Satkarma, doing good deeds, giving the gift of fruits, Phaldan, keeping a constantly lit lamp akhand deep in the puja room or mandir throughout the day and night, reciting mantras and personal jap dedicated to Sri Vishnu, Parayan of Bhagavad Gita and the Vishnu Sahasranam, 1000 names of Vishnu, as well as recitation and listening to the kathas of Srimad Bhagavat Puran and Ramayana, amongst others. Keeping fast as per tolerance and capacity, as well as maintaining a vegetarian diet with celibacy. Undertaking of pilgrimage or tirats to mandirs and holy sites. All daily observances, such as lighting of our diyas, offering of the daily dhar jal, sandhya, as well as monthly observances such as full moon brats, antyeshti, funeral rites, dashgat, shaven rites, madhyam shodashi, 13-day bhandara continue unabated. All other activities are suspended for the period. Devotees performing good deeds in this month conquer their indriyas, senses, and have their miseries eradicated, leading towards the attainment of moksha and freedom from punarjanma, the cycle of rebirth. This is a month for self-development, self-assessment, reflection, introspection, and a time to focus on one's own soul by enhancing the communion between man and the divine. Om Tat Sat, Sanatan Dharma, Mahasabha, Pandit Parishad.
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0: 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This is your guide to the ECCE Parent Portal with Director of ECCE, Mrs. Carol Bagwandeen. Today, we're walking you through the Early Childhood Care and Education Parent Portal. What is it, how it works, and what you need to register your child. Let's start at the beginning. What exactly is this parent portal?
1: So our parent portal is an easy, accessible way in which parents could now apply for entry into any government or government-assisted ECCE center throughout the country.
0: A simple system designed to make registration easier for parents across Artuin Island. So, before you even log on, what does a parent or guardian need to have ready?
1: So, in order to register your child at the Early Childhood Care and Education Centers, you must have at least one form of valid national photo identification card for the parent or the legal guardian, a passport size photo of the child with white background, the child's birth certificate, immunization record schedule, proof of address, a copy of a utility bill, and if it is a non-national, of course, all the student permit or the student permit exemptions for the child being registered.
0: Having these documents ready will make the process smoother and quicker when registration opens. Now, let's talk about how the system actually works.
1: Basically, we call it two phases. The first phase is where you register the child online. The second phase is where you accept a center that is given to you during that process, what you would have registered for. Mm-hmm. So it's only two phases. First, where you register. The second phase is where you receive your notification for acceptance.
0: Two clear steps: register online, then confirm your child's placement. And finally, the dates that persons need to keep in mind.
1: So registration commences from the 1st of May, 2026 to June 5th, 2026. Another important date to look out for is after the registration process. The portal is then reopened during the period of the 22nd of June to the 30th of June, where parents will be notified as per the centers they would have been successful at.
0: Director of ECCE at the Ministry of Education, Mrs. Carol Bagwandeen, supports a more accessible, digital-first approach to early childhood education. Registration runs from May 1st to June 5th, 2026, with placement notifications between June 22nd and June 30th. Make sure your documents are ready and your application is submitted on time. Visit the Ministry of Education's website at moe.gov.tt.
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Minutes into the hour of 8 a.m. we welcome you to our second hour together. Gentle reminder, my dear friends, that coming up at 9 a.m. this morning we will step into continuation of Bal Vikas preliminary round live from the Don Miguel Hindu School. And we say thank you going out to Arangwez Nurseries Plant Shop and Garden Accessories, DAK Pallets Limited of 10th Street in Barataria, Ashford's Electrical Plumbing and Industrial Supplies Limited 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These are big thank you going out to all our wonderful sponsors for making our broadcast live. Bal Vikas Vihar Preliminary Round 2026, live from the Don Miguel Hindu School, carded to start at 9 a.m. this morning. Just joining us, we welcome you, my dear friends. Indra Rambisoon is extending a happy Wednesday to everyone. Thank you so very much, Indra. We wish you a most beautiful day. We have Auntie Pramila Sitahal. She's extending Sita Ram going out to everyone, wishing them a beautiful day. Happy Wednesday to parents, Uncle Deodat and Auntie Sati Malu of El Socorro. And greetings is coming in from Savita, also of El Socorro. Thank you so very much. Sitaram Alisha, just want to wish my husband Trevor Nanlal a blessed day with lots and lots of love coming in from Kumari Nanlal. Thank you so very much to the Nanlal family. Have a great day, you guys.

Auntie Sandra Kisun is extending Bhagwan's Ganesha's blessings and Bhagwan's Krishna's blessings to everyone listening in, also to her children, the Kisuns of New York City. Wonderful children taking part in Bal Vikas. Enjoy listening to them. That's Auntie Sandra Kisun out there in Matilda Village in Princesstown. Nice to have you in our company. And nice to know that you're absolutely enjoying the beautiful selections.

0: Radio Chagrity is pleased to bring to you this Heritage Month feature coming to you with the kind compliments of The Little Store Limited, Prestige Holdings Limited, Rampasad Medical Center Limited, and Vicab Engineering Consultants Limited.
1: Life on the arrival of our ancestors was extremely brutal. They were ridiculed by Africans, the Africans that the planters had hired to police the East Indian indentured laborers and often gave them harsh punishments. Another challenge that the East Indian indentured laborer found was his religion. The colony was of Christian ways. Even a huge population of the ex-slaves and other indentured laborers, they were called Nims. Too nasty to mention. The attitude of worship was scorned, and one can go on and on. Betrayed all our fathers and mothers endure, as through their dharma, they survived on arrival. And to round off things that happened to the East Indian indentured laborer, to quote directly from one researcher from the diaries of a missionary who was assigned to convert the coolies, it reads, "Now we are told that East Indians have their own religion, and we have no right to interfere with that matter. We are often asked what good would it do them to change their religion. We answer that in a matter of such vital importance as salvation, there can only be one true path. Some may arrive at the goal by a roundabout path, but the majority will lose their way or give up the attempt. The true path is the only true path." Thus ends a brief look at some of the challenges faced by the East Indian indentured laborer on the arrival.
0: You have been listening to our heritage feature that came to you with the kind compliments of...
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5: Welcome back, dear friends. 28 minutes after the half 8 a.m. Sitaram, if you're just joining us. Taking the time out to extend Sitaram and wish a great day going out to the lovely auntie. Betty is in our company. The beautiful Nadia as well. Nice to have you in our company. Nadia, Ravi, Akash, Avinash, Ariana. Sitaram to you guys out there in Florida. Sitaram to Rhea out there in Orange Valley as well. Nice to have you in our company, Sitaram to Judy Palu. It's always nice to have you here with us. The lovely and beautiful Nisha, she says, Alicia, I'm in your company. Absolutely enjoying the music. Have a most wonderful day. Thank you so very much, beautiful Nisha. Yes, wishing you as well a most lovely day. And we thank you for always being here with us. Nares and Marie and Prisal, Jai Sitaram to you.

Sending some love on Jai Sitaram, going out to Kim out there in New York City. Love to Dale, Kevin, Simran. May you have a most beautiful day today. Priya Ramnarayan is in our company. She says, Alicia, I'm with my son Nival from Freeport. And he is wishing everyone a most beautiful and blessed day today. Thank you so very much, lovely and beautiful Riya Ramjet. Sitaram Alicia, blessed day going out to everyone. Bhagwan's Krishna's blessings. Bhagwan's Ganesha's blessings going out to my children, my grandchildren. Also to my brothers, my sisters, and not forgetting my husband, Hari, and Auntie Sukhya Ramroop and her children as well. And to all listeners, wishing them a blessed day today. And she says, our culture are in good hands. Students of Balvikas are so talented. I agree with you, Auntie Lena, they are absolutely talented. Enjoying the beautiful music, and that's greetings coming in from Auntie Sati Ramjash. She says, Alicia, it's a long time Don Miguel Hindu School did not host Balvikas Vihar prelims. She would like to congratulate the principal, teachers, students, and everyone who has taken part. Bless them for a most lovely day today. Lord Ganesha's blessings to all those children. Thank you so very much, Auntie Sati and the Ramjash family. Here's to wishing you a most beautiful day as well. Well, I'm here hosting at the radio station. But yes, these children are absolutely beautiful. So congratulations to all the students, the parents, the teachers, and everyone that supports these kids to be on stage today. Good luck to all our children.

0: totally enthralled by the charm of classic Bollywood romance with a modern touch. 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First, Ye Jawani Hai Diwani, then Rocky Aur Rani Ki Prem Kahani. 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
2: Welcome back, dear friends. Extending Sitaram, Alicia. Going out to Shafina. She says, Alicia, this is... Baby from Barakpur, just saying hi to my family, my husband Rohit, my daughter Jamie, and sons Denny and Rennie and Ronnie, my daughter-in-laws Rhea, Stephanie, and Anisha, all from Jaipal Singh Road in Barakpur. Thank you so very much to our lovely friends out there in Barakpur. Always nice to have you with us.

taking the time out to extend Sitaram Namaste, going out to the beautiful and the most lovely Vita Mahadev out there in Bamboo number 2. Nice to have you on board with us. Beautiful Kavita, sending love to Randy, to your beautiful mom day, Auntie Sati, Uncle Guinness as well. Wishing you all a most lovely day today. Thank you so very much. We have the beautiful Sudhira Singh. She'll be taking part in Bal Vikas, and love and best wishes from your grandmom there, Auntie Sati Ramjas, out there in Don Miguel. Thank you so very much, lovely ladies. Auntie Doreen, nice to have you connected with us, Auntie Doreen. Also wishing you a most lovely and most beautiful day today. Bhagwan Ganesha's blessings going out to Sita Maharaj. Nice to have you connected with us. A most beautiful day ahead to you, my dear. Well, we send extra love to our beautiful lady who's listening to us, just relaxing. May you have a most lovely day. And I know Jagruti is everywhere that you go. So love from all of us here at Jagruti to you, beautiful Kim.

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0: well, my dear friends, just a few minutes left to go to the top of the hour of 9 a.m. this morning. Gentle reminder that coming up, we do have Iron Business News, and this will be followed by Bal Vikas Vihar Preliminary Round 2026, live from the Don Miguel Hindu School for this Wednesday, 20th of May 2026. 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

0: Citroen. Welcome to Jack Design Business Segment. Share the details. I am Jason Kalum. New vehicles are revving up the competition in the local automotive industry. Spectra Motors, a subsidiary of LaFace Motors, has launched the Omoda and Jayco brands, bringing a mix of gasoline, hybrid, and electric vehicles. Spectra's brand manager, Jamie Mackey, said the launch of these vehicles is pushing an aggressive plan to capture market share in an increasingly competitive space.
1: So Omoda Jayco is actually under Chery Auto. Chery is one of the strongest Chinese manufacturers, so that's definitely going to be a selling point for us on why we would like to bring it in. So Omoda Jayco has top 5-star safety ratings. They are currently taking over the UK market, Australia market. They're doing extremely well, and we expect exactly the same right here. We have the Omoda C5. All right, so that is our smallest one. Those come in gas. We will be getting them in hybrid as well. We also have the J6. That is a full EV. Then you go to the J7. The J7 is actually available in gas and plug-in hybrid. And then we have the J8, also available in gas and plug-in hybrid. We know we're in a very price-sensitive market. We know how the economy is going. We know foreign exchange is an issue. So we want to be able to know that people can afford our cars. All right, so we're also going to make sure that you are taken care of where the after-sales support and whatnot comes in as well. So we have affordable products, also with the best tech on the market.
0: Two international business news watch shut stores and capped chaos across Europe after a watch launch triggered brawls among shoppers. Reuters has more.
2: Queues built outside Swatch stores across Europe on Monday. The Swiss watchmaker was forced to shut some shops and cap queues after the launch of its Royal Pop pocket watch in collaboration with Audemars Piguet triggered brawls among shoppers. Some consumers were caught on video brawling outside a Swatch store in Milan, among others. The watches combining Swatch's 1980s pop art style sell for up to $420.
3: I queued here for like 2 days out here in the tent. So I just want to get this watch because Swatch collab with really good brand Amagat Kager, that's AP, and it's really good to have this collection in my watch collection.
4: I came to get a watch for my husband because he likes the brand and this is a phenomenon. We like collecting watches. I was not expecting this. He told me to expect to see people sitting outside. I was very surprised because when I got there, I saw a lot of people queuing and there were signs that they had spent the whole night there.
2: The retail price is far below the many thousands of dollars commanded by Audemars Piguet's luxury watches. And it's led many to buy and then flip Royal Pop timepieces online at inflated prices. The frenzy resulting from an aggressive social media campaign forced Swatch to take action rapidly. A Swatch spokesperson said the company had received millions of clicks on its website, but is yet to disclose data on Royal Pop sales. A full set of the 8 Royal Pop models fetched more than $25,000 on live marketplace StockX on Sunday.
0: Well, this was the Iron Business segment. I am Jason Kalusitaram.

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classroom is important, we must also strive to develop students who are respectful, compassionate, disciplined, responsible, and morally grounded. Events such as the Valvikas Vihar play a vital role in reinforcing those qualities while providing our students with opportunities to showcase their God-given talents. Today's program is a result of tremendous dedication, sacrifice, and teamwork. Our students have worked tirelessly in preparation for this occasion, supported by hardworking teachers, devoted parents, supportive staff, and committed stakeholders. To everyone who contributed in any way towards the successful hosting of this event, I extend my sincere gratitude and appreciation. This program would also not have been possible without the continued guidance, encouragement, and support of the Secretary General, Sri Vijay Maharaj, and the President General, Pandit Krishna Rambali. Their unwavering commitment to education, culture, and the holistic development of our children within the Sanatana Dharma Mahasabha continues to inspire schools and communities throughout our nation. We sincerely thank them for their leadership, vision, and steadfast dedication to ensuring that programs such as the Balvikas Vihar continue to strive and positively impact the lives of our students. Before I proceed further, I wish to acknowledge our resident Pandit, Pandit Sashra Sohan, for his commitment and his continued spiritual guidance, support, and dedication to our school community. His presence and contributions continue to nurture the spiritual and moral development of our students and staff alike. Baba, I want to say thank you very much for your continued support of our school, right? Whenever we ask upon your help, you're always here to serve us, and I say thank you. At this point in time, I ask Ms. Renuka Satnarain, my senior teacher, who is the Dharapatni of, you understand, our resident Pandit Sashra Sohan, to please garland him this morning. Thank you. Thank you, Miss. Thank you, Baba. Special recognition must also be given to Mr. Donnell and the dedicated members of the Balvikas Committee, of which I am a proud member. This hardworking committee continues to work tirelessly year after year to organize, coordinate, and successfully execute this prestigious competition. Their commitment, sacrifice, teamwork, and passion for the development of our children and the preservation of our culture are truly commendable. We are deeply grateful for their continued service and unwavering dedication. To our students, I encourage you today to participate with confidence, humility, and joy. Continue striving for excellence in all that you do. Always remember that success is not measured only by trophies or awards, but by the effort, discipline, respect, and character you display throughout your journey. I also wish to acknowledge the spirit of unity and cooperation that continues to strengthen our schools and communities. When we come together with a shared vision for the development of our children, we create opportunities that inspire growth, cultural appreciation, and national pride. May the Balvikas program continue to serve as a beacon that uplifts our children, preserves our Dharma and heritage, and strengthens the values upon which our society is built. Thank you all for your presence, your support,

0: and your continued commitment to the development of our nation's children. In closing, I must also take the opportunity to acknowledge my hardworking, dedicated teachers and auxiliary staff who continue to serve with passion, commitment, and sacrifice each day. Their tireless efforts, guidance, and unwavering support play an essential role in shaping the lives, character, and success of our children. I am truly grateful for their continued dedication and service. Thank you to my teachers and staff. Continue to wave the banner of Don Miguel Hindu School high. To my musicians, thank you for your hard work and support in our quest to make the finals. Let's hope this is our year. May Baguan continue to bless each and every one of you. And it is my wish that all of you have a fantastic day today at our most beloved institution, the Don Miguel Hindu School. Thank you, and may Baguan and Devi Mata bless you all. Jai Sitaram.
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2: Sit around all. 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The Sanatan Dharma Mahasabha has been doing an incredible job in providing this platform to preserve and promote these traditions amongst our youths. At Republic Bank, through our Power to Make a Difference program, we are honored to be part of this effort. 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And cultural education is a huge part of that. Because when we understand our traditions, we ultimately strengthen our communities. Today, as you watch these performances, I encourage you to see beyond the stage. See the discipline, see the dedication, and the passion that has gone into each presentation. To the students, thank you for sharing your talents with us. To the teachers and parents, thank you for guiding and supporting them in every step of the way. And to the wider community of supporters, thank you for being here and for your continued patronage in these initiatives. Together, we are here to build something powerful. To all the students who will be participating, I wish you all success, but most importantly, let's have fun. Thank you all. Have a good one.
1: Thank you, Ms. Ramdial. And indeed, Republic Bank is living up to its mandate, Power to Make a Difference. And you all are making a difference to our students at the Masaba schools. Next, I wish to call to the podium someone who is dedicated totally to the Sanatan Dharma Mahasabha. You heard his name mentioned earlier. This year's Bal Vikas is honoring that stalwart. He is an executive member of the Sanatan Dharma Mahasabha, an astute businessman, a Rotarian, and if I go to continue, we'll be here probably until after lunch. I give you no other than our honoree, Mr. Raj Jadu.

세자가 is the chairman members of the Bal Vikas committee led by my good friend Mr. Donald Jagmohan, and they have been working assiduously for years to organize the Bal Vikas program. Principal members of your staff, Reverend Pundits, my colleague and Nutrian, executive of the Sanatan Dharma Mahasabha, Mr. Indra Ramnath and Mr. Ramputni, parents, teachers. I stand here as a community worker. I stand here humbly as Raj Jaru. I have been involved with the Sanatan Dharma Mahasabha for many, many, many years, over 40-something years. And what I'm about to say might surprise some people. My mother grew up with Mr. Badir Sagat Maharaj, likewise Mr. Sat Maharaj in Karuni. As a matter of fact, both Mr. Sat and myself were on our way to India. That was to purchase Indian instruments. And he gave me the life story of my grandparents, of which I did not know much of. But that man called Mr. Badir Sagar Maharaj has us today astonishing news. It is just like in India, in spite of the British rule, 85% of India, they are still Hindus. We were being jackhammered and chiseled, not only in India, but here in Trinidad and Tobago for some 105 years. And then Mr. Badir Sagar Maharaj stood up in Parliament and he told them there must be no more conversion of our people to other faiths. And I am going to build 6 schools by September. And they laughed at him. Little they realized by September he had really built 6 schools. And 1952 to 1956, he built 30 schools, Mahasabha schools. And they were called at that time Kaushas. But look what they have produced today. We have produced intellectuals, very prominent people in the society, and strong Hindus. And this is what we have to inculcate in our children, the strong moral and spiritual values and for the upliftment of our Dharma. What bothers me most is that I am very much involved

0: and if fundraising for this and under Mama Saba. And we have so many prominent individuals who refuse to contribute a cent. Why? A lot of people feel that if they give 5 cents, what it is they are getting in return. I never asked for anything. I took major risk for Masaba over the past years. I never asked for nothing, absolutely nothing in return, because what I am doing it for my daughter. And I make sure my children, it is inculcated, not only the Dharma, but service to man and selfless service to humanity. We have to look at men like Satmaraj, who has taken the Sanatana Dharma Mahasabha to another level. I remember in the 1990s, he said, Raj, we have no monies, but we have so much works to do. And he asked me to handle some of those. And I did the El Dorado North Hindu, Tunapuna Hindu, and Lakshmi Girls, of which I stood guarantee at that time, because Masaba had no monies. Today, I stand proud to know that those 3 schools and other schools are excelling, and they will continue to excel. And I urge all my fellow brothers and sisters to make a contribution, not about religion, but Dharma. And I always believe at the end of education is character. And that's what we have to be highlighting in our lives. So I wish to thank the Masaba and the Bhadvikas Committee for dedicating and honoring me as the person for Bhadvikas 2026. Thank you. God bless. And Sitaram.
1: Thank you very much, Mr. Jaru. And we do look forward to your continued support to the SDMS and to our Bal Vikas program. Mr. Jaru has been given a little nickname, you know, a professional beggar on behalf of the Bal Vikas program. I remember Mr. Maharaj used to call him that, because in addition to the Republic Bank, Mr. Jaru begs all of his friends and business associates to help us donate prizes and trophies and so on. Thank you, Mr. Jaru. Next this morning, we are going to have greetings from the chairman of the Bal Vikas Committee, a gentleman who wears many hats. He's also an executive member of the SDMS, principal of the McBean Hindu School, chairman of the South Region of the SDMS, an executive member of the SDMS Principals Association, president of the Esperance Vishnu Mandir, and just like Mr. Jaru, not as many, but many other hats. I give you no other than our hardworking chairman, Mr. Donnell Jagmohan.
2: Thank you very much, Mr. Katwara, for those kind words. I feel you make me blush for a little bit there. Thank you very much. The Dharmachar of the Republic of Trinidad and Tobago, Pandit Dr. Rampasad Parasram, the President General of the SDMS, Pandit Krishna Rambali, the Secretary General, Sri Vijay Maharaj,

0: Our chief honoree, Mr. Raj Jadu, our resident Pandit, Pandit Sashra Sohan, the representative of our main sponsor, Republic Bank Limited, Mrs. Vanessa Ramdial, the principal and staff of our host school, the Don Miguel Hindu School, the principal and staff of the 7 other competing schools here today, the community here of Don Miguel, El Socorro, Aranjuez and environs, and of course, most importantly, our parents and our dear students. Sitaram, and I warmly welcome you to the preliminary round of the Bal Vikas Festival 2026, day number 3. It is my pleasure to address you all here on the occasion of the 41st anniversary of the Bal Vikas Vihar of the Sanatan Dharma Mahasabha. Today marks another important chapter in this festival, which is a driving force in preserving and promoting our rich spiritual, cultural, and educational heritage through the talents of our children. For decades, the Bal Vikas Festival has provided students with opportunities to develop confidence, discipline, creativity, and a deeper appreciation for Sanatan Dharma and our traditions. In 1984, the first attempt of hosting such an event was hosting the Diwali Bhajan Singing Competition. And that paved the way for the formation of the Bal Vikas Vihar. This was the brainchild of our late Secretary General Sri Satyanarayan Maharaj, together with Pandit Ramcharita Rikki. It is the longest such program in existence within the education system in Trinidad and Tobago. And over the years, we have seen the festival grow to become what is now known as the crest jewel of the SDMS. This year's Bal Vikas Festival is dedicated to Mr. Raj Jadu in recognition of his dedicated service, commitment, and contribution to the continued development and success of this program. Not only the Bal Vikas Festival, but all our schools in the East-West Corridor and the wider SDMS community, he works tirelessly towards their upliftment. We acknowledge and thank him for his years of invaluable support and leadership. So let's give Mr. Jadu a round of applause. I would like to express my heartfelt gratitude to Republic Bank Limited, the main sponsor of the Bal Vikas Festival, for its long-standing partnership and continued investment in development of our nation's youth and culture. Your support over the years has helped tremendously in sustaining and enhancing this important program. Special thanks to the SDMS Central Executive, led by our Secretary General, Sri Vijay Maharaj, for their continued vision, leadership, and unwavering support of the Bal Vikas program. Thanks is also extended to our judges for their time, professionalism, and commitment to ensuring a fair and encouraging competition for all participants. They have set the standards for our students over these 41 years, and the level of competition is due to their judging fairness and, of course, their motivation and commitment. So let's give all our judges today a round of applause. Usually, we like the judges when we get good marks. And when we don't get good marks, we don't like the judges. But we should like them all the time because they are always fair and just, right? We also acknowledge and thank our song engineer, Casey Sounds, and technical team for ensuring the smooth execution of today's event. Appreciation is also extended to the Radio and TV Jagriti team for your continued partnership in promoting our culture, values, and achievements of our students. Sincere appreciations go out to our teachers, coordinators, volunteers, parents, whose continued support and sacrifice make this program possible year after year. Your guidance helps shape our children into responsible citizens and future leaders. We offer our sincere thanks to members of the Bal Vikas Committee for your commitment to duty and responsibility towards the Bal Vikas Festival. We commend every single participating school for the months of preparation, dedication, and teamwork that have gone into today's performance. No matter which category, every student standing here before us is already a winner through his or her willingness to learn, participate, and represent their school with pride. Students, remember that Bal Vikas is not only about competition, it is about growth, respect, teamwork, cultural pride, and giving your very best effort. Perform with confidence, enjoy the experience, and make your parents and teachers and your school proud. As we officially begin this day three, let us uphold the values of discipline, sportsmanship, and mutual respect throughout today's proceedings. We offer our sincere thanks to the principal and staff of our host school today, the Don Miguel Hindu School, Mr. Varun Sukhdev, and his team at school for your wonderful hospitality. May today's event be successful, inspiring, and enjoyable to all. Thank you and best wishes to all participants. Sitaram.
1: Thank you very much, our chairman, Mr. Jagmohan. And as we come to the end of the opening program of this morning's proceedings, and I take my leave of the podium for now, I wish to invite your host for this morning, a teacher at Andhra Hindu School, host of Vyas Katha on Radio Jagriti every Sunday morning, one of the pundits attached to Sri Shankar Mandir, my temple, branch 124 of the SDMS, no other than Pandit Viresh Vyas. Panditji.
2: Sitaram, everyone. Thank you, Mr. Ramnarayan Katwaru, principal of the Waterloo Hindu School and a member of our Bal Vikas Committee. Once again, let me take this opportunity to welcome all of you to day number 3 of our preliminary round of Bal Vikas 2026. On Monday, we started at the Rosilak Hindu School. Yesterday, we went to Gasparali Hindu School. And today, we are here at Don Miguel Hindu School. So to all of you, we extend the most cordial, special welcome to all of you, to all our friends listening on Radio Jagriti and viewing us on TV Jagriti. We say a very special welcome to all of you, and we hope that you will spend the rest of the day with us here at the Don Miguel Hindu School. The first category we have in today's itinerary will be the Gita test piece. And of course, may I remind you, it is the test piece, so all schools will be doing chapter 18 and the first 10 verses of chapter 18. All schools will do that 10 special verses taken from Bhagavad Gita. So this morning, as we move along, we have on stage the Spring Village Hindu School, and they are all ready to perform for us this morning. So all of us here, let's put our hands together as we welcome the first school in the Gita category, the Spring Village Hindu School.

Thank you very much, the pupils of the Spring Village Hindu School, the first school appearing in this category. And as they make their way off stage, the second school appearing on stage will be the Mondo Road Hindu School. They will be followed by Don Miguel Hindu School, the El Socorro Hindu School, and then the Aranjuez Hindu School. May I remind you, this is the Gita chanting category, and we are doing chapter 18 of Bhagavad Gita and the first 10 verses. In the 18th chapter of Bhagavad Gita is Sri Krishna's final message to Arjuna. It begins with Arjuna requesting Sri Krishna to educate him on renunciation, and he explains the difference between two Sanskrit words, sannyas and tyaga. Mondo Road is up next, and they will be chanting the first 10 verses taken from chapter 18. The drama that we will see shortly portrays Lord Krishna standing in the battlefield of Kurukshetra, where Arjuna asks him to explain the difference between these two Sanskrit words, sannyas and tyaga. Lord Krishna explains sannyas is giving up of actions driven by personal desires, and tyaga is performing one's duty but renouncing the attachments to the results thereafter. He further clarifies that certain actions like charity, sacrifice, and self-discipline should never be abandoned. Renunciation is of three types: tamasic, meaning giving up duties out of confusion; rajasic, avoiding duties due to discomfort; and tamasic, performing duties without attachment to the outcomes. The ideal person performs their responsibilities without hatred or attachment, remaining balanced and wise. These verses, my dear friends, teaches that true spiritual growth comes from not avoiding one's action, but from acting selflessly and without desire for the rewards thereafter. May I remind all schools to send a representative to keep your timing of your categories. So all schools, please send a teacher to the head table so that they will keep the timing of your school's performance. So we have Mondo Road Hindu School on stage, and they are all ready to begin. So let's put our hands together, everybody, as we welcome the Mondo Road Hindu School.

The next school that appearing on stage will be the Don Miguel Hindu School, and they will be followed by the El Socorro Hindu School. So we pass over to the Monroe Road Hindu School.

Thank you very much, the pupils of the Munro Road Hindu School. As they make their way off stage, the next school appearing in this category is the hosting school, which is the Don Miguel Hindu School. Just a reminder, following Don Miguel Hindu School will be the El Socorro Hindu School, the Aranjuez Hindu School, and the Karani Hindu School. So teachers, please ensure that you are backstage so that we will have the program running smoothly. So on stage we have the Don Miguel Hindu School. Again, they are doing chapter 18 and the first 10 verses. Number requires 20 children. Number taking part in drama is 6. And in their presentation, Bhagwan Krishna speaks to Arjuna through renunciation. One attains liberation, and it does not mean giving up work, but giving up selfless desires and attachments to its rewards. He explains that good action, such as helping others, giving to those in need, and performing one's duty, should never be abandoned in this world. Instead, people should carry out their responsibilities and their duties with a heart pure, without expecting praise or gain. Bhagwan Krishna also shows that acting with selfless motives leads to confusion and unrest. So, let's all put our hands together as we welcome the hosting school, the Don Miguel Hindu School.

0: Thank you very much, the pupils of the Don Miguel Hindu School, our hosting school today, for preliminary round number 3. And as they make their way off stage, we would like to invite the next school appearing in this category will be the El Sikolo Hindu School. They will be followed by the Aranguas Hindu School and the Karani Hindu School. We are in the first category, which is the Gita test piece. All schools will be doing chapter 18 and the first 10 verses of chapter 18. And the title of the selection is Moksha Sannyas. And the term, friends, is made up of two Sanskrit words, Moksha and Sannyas. Moksha meaning ultimate spiritual liberation or freedom from the endless cycle of birth and death, and even rebirth. And Sannyas means renunciation. And what should we renounce? However, friends, in this context, it does not mean abandoning our duties or the society that we live in. Instead, it means letting go of our egos, our desires, and the anxiety about the outcomes of our work. On stage, we have the El Sikolo Hindu School. Number in choir is 25. Number in drama is 8. Arjuna asks Bhagwan Krishna about the true meaning of renunciation and of sacrifice. Students will depict.
1: 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First, Ye Jawani Hai Diwani. Then, Rocky Aur Rani Ki Prem Kahani. 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
2: The Pashchim Kashi Portisbane Hindu Mandir of Ethel Street, St. James, Portisbane invites all to Purushottam Adhik Mass observance on Sunday 31st May 2026 starting at 2 p.m. Officiating will be Pandit Navin Umadat Maharaj, assisted by other pundits of the Sanatan Dharma Mahasabha.
1: The Karapu Shiv Mandir invites all to their annual Tiras to be held on Sunday 31st May 2026 to the following Mandirs: the Sitaram Mandir Karani, the Exchange Mandir Kuva, the Todd Street Mandir San Fernando, the Esperance Mandir Duncan Village Laramane, and the Golconda Mandir. Tickets are priced at $100 for adults and $60 for children. Maxis will leave the temple compound at 7 a.m. For more information, contact President of the Mandir at 359-7178 or Secretary at 370-2283.
2: The Eldorado Shiv Mandir, SMS Ranch 51 of Kora Royal Road, Eldorado Village, Chinnapuna, invites all to their annual Tira 2026 on Sunday 31st May 2026. Transportation departs the Mandir at 8 a.m. For further information on venues, contact President Kamala Maharaj at 773-4490.
1: The Manorod Shiv Mandir, SDMS Branch 111, invites all to Purushottam Adhik Mass observance and Vishnu Sahasranam on May 24th and 31st, as well as June 7th and 14th from 8 a.m. Activities will include Vishnu Puja, the offering of 1,000 tulsi leaves, and bhajans and kirtan. Devotees are invited to take along tulsi leaves and offerings of fruits. Officiating will be Pandit Navin Umadath Maharaj. In celebration of the 181st anniversary of Indian arrival, Ajit Prem Singh's Mere Desh proudly presents a tribute to the late Sam Bujram, featuring a traditional chutney and classical singing competition, local style, for persons aged 20 and under. Every participant will be required to perform a local classical song and a traditional chutney by Sam Bujram. Registration is currently ongoing at Prem Singh's Puja Bhavan, located at 11 St. Ives Street in Shigonis and 28 Watt Street in Kirap. For further information, call 672-4423. 303-8935 or 663-6084. This event will be held on Saturday 30th May at the Passage to Asia Chandelier Hall in Shigonis. Admission will be absolutely free.
2: The Sanatan Dharma Mahasabha Southeastern Regional Council invites all to their 5 nights Tirat Ramayan Yajna, commencing on Friday 22nd May, terminating on Tuesday 26th May 2026. The venues are as follows. On Friday, 22nd May, the Rameshwaram Mandir, SMS Ranch 181 of Tabalan, officiating will be Pandit Bhavnath Maharaj. On Saturday, 23rd May, Riverside Road Mandir, SMS Ranch 365 of Fonrose Village Pool, officiating will be Pandit Rohit Maharaj. On Sunday, 24th May, Glodroad Shiv Mandir, SMS Ranch 364 Pool, officiating will be Pandit Rajendranath Maharaj. On Monday, 25th May, Chandrashekhar Vishnu Mandir, SMS Ranch 336 of Rio Claro, officiating will be Pandit Navin Umadat Maharaj. And on Tuesday, 26th May, Brothers Road Hindu Mandir, SMS Ranch 253, officiating will be Pandit Hemraj Maharaj. 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

Time check in the Republic of Trinidad and Tobago, 9 minutes past 10 o'clock. Sitaram, good morning, TNT. And good morning, world. Welcome, welcome to your Wednesday, Shanda. This beautiful, hot and sunshiny Wednesday. Wednesday, 20th May, it is 2026. Yours truly, the sunshine girl, Shravani Sukhai, signing into your musical company up until 2 p.m. And this time, we return you to our continued Balvikas Vihar preliminary coverage. Today, it's taking place at the Don Miguel Hindu School. And it's brought to us on Radio NTB Jagriti. 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

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And P. Maharaj and Sons Transport and Equipment Rental Limited of 280 Calcutta Road, number 1 in Freeport. Do enjoy our presentations by our children today. A pleasure to have you, friends, on board. Shandar. Stage right now, students of the Aranguez Hindu School, and they are doing their Gita test piece.

Thank you very much, the pupils of the Aranjuez Hindu School. And as Aranjuez make their way off stage, the next school appearing in this category will be the Kearney Hindu School. And they will be followed by the Durham Village Hindu School. And the last school in this category will be the Riverside Hindu School. Following the Gita test piece, we go straight into Ramayan singing. And this is would be quite an interesting category to listen to the different verses taken from Sriram Charitramanas and also the many different tunes that we will hear from our students here today. So taking the stage will now is the Kearney Hindu School. And of Kearney Hindu School, they are doing chapter 18, the first 10 verses again, and number in choir is 25. The teachers in charge of this category, Mr. Kevin Ramjit, Ms. Rajwati Maharaj, Mr. Hemant Narayan Dutt. And in these verses, Arjuna says, O mighty armed one, he's speaking to Lord Krishna, I desire to know the true nature of sannyas and tyag and the distinction between both of them. O Hrishikesha, O slayer of the Keshi demon. And so the blessed Lord, he says, the sages understand sannyas to be the renunciation of actions performed with desire, known as kamya karma. The wise declare tyaga to be the abandonment of fruits of all one's actions. So, Kearney Hindu School, they are all ready to present for us this morning. So let's all put our hands together as we welcome the pupils of the Kearney Hindu School. All right, so they're making their final adjustments on stage. And let me just go through a little bit again. Oh, they're all ready to go, so let's put our hands again together, everybody, and we welcome the Kearney Hindu School.

Thank you very much, the pupils of the Karimi Hindu School. And as they make their way off stage, the next school appearing in this category will be the Durham Hindu School, and the final school will be the Riverside Hindu School. Immediately after the Gita chanting, we go straight into Ramayana singing, and the order of appearance will be firstly Monroe Road Hindu School, the Don Miguel Hindu School, the Aranjuez Hindu School. So we ask teachers to please take note of their position and to come to the backstage so that we will have a free-flowing program this morning. So we have Durham Hindu School on stage. They are doing chapter, of course, 18, first 10 verses. The number in choir is 25 children, and the number in drama is 5. Right, Bhagwan Krishna, he clarifies the concept of sannyas and tyag to Arjuna, emphasizing the true renunciation is not about abandoning one's duty, but performing it without attachment to results. While some believe all actions should be abandoned, Bhagwan Krishna, he dictates that prescribed duties, specifically acts of sacrifices, charity, and austerity, must never be given up, as they are considered to be the purifier of the mind. He categorizes renunciations into three modes, labeling the abandonment of duty out of fear or laziness as being very inferior. Right? So this morning we have on stage the

Dharam Virachendra School, teachers in charge, Mrs. Deomati Sukan and Ms. Nirmala Pritam, and musicians accompanying the school, Kiran Ramsaran and Terry Babulal. Right? Of course, the final school in this category will be the Riverside Hindu School. Following this, we will go into Ramayana singing, and the first school appearing is the Mondo Road Hindu School. All right, so I think Dharam Village is ready. So let's put our hands together, everybody, and we welcome the students of the Dharam Village Hindu School.

Thank you very much to pupils of the Durham Village Hindu School. And as they make their way off stage, we invite the final school in the Gita test piece, the Riverside Hindu School, to take up the vacant stage. And Riverside Hindu School will bring the curtains down on the Gita test piece for today. Following the Gita chanting category, we go into Ramayan singing. And of schools appearing in this category, firstly, the Monroe Hindu School, the Don Miguel Hindu School, the Aurangabad Hindu School. So we ask the three stage to please prepare themselves. So we go straight into Ramayan singing, which should be very exciting, because in this Ramayan singing category, schools will be allowed to choose whichever part of the Sri Ramcharitramanas they would like to sing. So it will be a variation of different chaupais and dohas taken from Sri Ramcharitramanas. Riverside Hindu School are on stage. On the battlefield of Kurukshetra, Arjuna, he kneels and he stands before Bhagwan Krishna. The conversation proceeds to explain the difference between renunciating actions and renouncing desires. The 18th chapter of Bhagavad Gita, Bhagwan Krishna gives his final message, and it begins with Arjuna requesting Bhagwan Krishna to educate him on renunciation and explains the difference between these two Sanskrit words, sannyas and tyag. Okay, so Riverside Hindu School, they are ready to begin. Right, we are waiting on Mr. Ricky Ramlagan. All right, so let's put our hands together as we welcome on stage the final school, the Riverside Hindu School.

Thank you very much, the pupils of the Riverside Hindu School. And this brings us to the end of the Gita test piece for this morning. And we go straight into Ramayana singing. And of course, schools will be singing different verses taken from the Sri Ram Charitra Manas, which will consist of an opening doha and four chaupais and a closing doha. This is the order in which it will be done. So all schools will begin with an opening doha, four chaupais, and a closing doha at the end. This morning, the first school appearing in that category will be the Monroe Road Hindu School. And of course, they will be followed by our host school, the Don Miguel Hindu School. So we ask the pupils of Don Miguel to please go backstage. On stage, we have the Monroe Road Hindu School. They will begin the Ramayana test piece. And their selection is taken from Aranyakand of Sri Ram Charitra Manas, opening doha number 34. And the piece is entitled, it highlights the deep spiritual value of bhakti, of devotion. It describes Shivaris, a humble devotee offering simple forest food to Bhagwan Ram with great love and sincerity. Lord Rama accepts the offering joyfully and emphasizing that true devotion matters more than material wealth or social status. The devotee Shivari expresses humility, acknowledging her low status, but Lord Rama reassures her that devotion alone forms the true connection between the bhakta and Bhagavan, not caste, family, wealth, or abilities. He then introduces the concept of Navada Bhakti, the nine forms of devotion. Number in choir, 25 children. Number in the drama is 5. Teachers in charge, Pandit Vishesh Vyas and Miss Sumintra Sukhdev Chakan. Musicians accompanying the school, Rajan Simangal on the harmonium, Pandit Vishesh Vyas on the tabla. Following the Monroe Hindu School will be the Don Miguel Hindu School and then the Aurangabad Hindu School. Monroe Hindu School is all ready to perform for us. Let us all put our hands together and we welcome the first school, the Monroe Hindu School.

Thank you very much to pupils of the Monroe Road Hindu School. And as they make their way quickly off the stage, we want to invite the next school appearing in this category will be the Don Miguel Hindu School. They will be followed by the Aranjuez Hindu School and the Spring Village Hindu School. This morning, the Don Miguel Hindu School, their piece is taken from Aranyakan of Sri Ramcharitramanas. Number in the choir is 18 and number in drama is 5. This selection tells the story of Jatayu, the brave bird who informs Lord Rama that Sita has been taken away by the evil king Ravan. Even though Jatayu tried to stop Ravan, he was injured, but he held on to his life just to tell Lord Rama what had happened. When Lord Rama meets with him, he speaks kindly and lovingly, assuring him that anyone who remembers him at the time of death will attain liberation. Lord Rama is deeply moved and saddened by Jatayu's sacrifices and praises his bravery and his devotion. At the end of it all, Jatayu attains peace, showing that true love and courage

0: totally enthralled by the charm of classic Bollywood romance with a modern touch. Chand Mera Dil, a love story that is tender, intimate and true, is here. First, Ye Jawani Hai Diwani. Then, Rocky Aur Rani Ki Prem Kahani. 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
1: Both the government and the central bank act to bring inflation under control to protect our money. Economist and adjunct lecturer at the University of the Southern Caribbean, Dwayne Winchester, is here with us at the Information Division Radio Unit once again to help us understand inflation. This time, we asked him how citizens are protected from inflation.
2: That's a good question. Now, in terms of the government can deal with higher prices for things we import by, one, they could introduce a subsidy. Another tool the government could use to keep prices down is by making markets more competitive. If there's a monopoly, it means there's one person selling the good. And when that occurs, they could price gouge, which means they could raise prices on customers. So the government could allow competition, they could give out license for other firms to produce the good, or they could allow imports or remove taxes on imports so that it would provide some competition to the local provider of the good. And that competition would keep prices from rising as much as before.
1: Tell us more about the subsidies.
2: Okay, so a subsidy could be either a consumer subsidy or a producer subsidy. Sometimes the subsidy is used to encourage consumption. So for instance, you may want more people to consume education. So you introduce a program to make education free. You subsidize university education and you introduce these programs for free for people to go to school because it's desirable for society. Then you have producer subsidies, which is you're trying to encourage production. You may be trying to stimulate more people to get into a particular line of activity, for example, agriculture, because you think it is good overall for society, or manufacturing, and you introduce incentives to motivate people to produce more of that particular good. Now, subsidies involve a cost to the government because the government is paying. In the example of a consumer subsidy, the government is really paying part of the cost of the good. So the price that you pay is really a lower price that is affordable, that will be accessible to the average person. Producer subsidies is subsidies that will go towards the firm to lower the cost of production. When the cost of production is lower, more is produced. So subsidies could be to consumers, electricity subsidies, water subsidies, fuel subsidies, educational subsidies. And then there are subsidies that go towards firms. That subsidies encourage people to make things.
1: The government and the central bank aim to keep inflation within a specific range to protect the value of your money and your ability to buy goods and services. Thank you to economist and adjunct lecturer at the University of the Southern Caribbean, Dwayne Winchester, for enlightening us.
3: This was a production of the Information Division, Office of the Prime Minister.
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6: Well, that's right, friends, and we've just entered hour number two of your Wednesday Shandar. It's Wednesday, 20th May, 2026, and we remember our wonderful late CEO, our former CEO of Radio and TV Jagriti, the late Lokesh Maharaj. Today marks 4 years since his passing. He remains tremendously missed by his wonderful parents, Sri Vijay and Srimati Tammy, his brothers, Bishan and Ajay, his gorgeous wife, Preeta and son, Keshav. Together with all of our members of staff, we remember him with love on this day. And we pray that he continues to rest in the peaceful embrace of our dear Lord, Bhagwan Sri Krishna. And before we go back to our Balvi cast broadcast, let's say hi going out to Auntie Tara Deulala Freeport, Auntie Savvy, and Uncle Gulcharan Suknanan out there in McBean. happy wondrous Wednesday to you guys. Also to Dave and Vanessa, the grandkids Emily and Ara, Sitaram to Auntie Betty Singh of Albany in New York. Wishing everyone Lord Shiva's choicest blessings and the blessings of Bhagwan Shri Ganesh and Bhagwan Shri Krishna. Good morning to Anand, Annie and Abby out there in New York. Anand says, may this midweek bring new opportunities and joyful surprises. Have a wonderful Wednesday all. From Anand, Annie and Abby, Sitaram to Auntie Geeta Gisayavan. Out there on table, and she says she's really enjoying Bal Vikas. And I agree, the little ones look so cute and they're so talented too. They're vying, of course, in the various categories for a spot in the grand final. And remember, every school is going to try to qualify in as many categories as possible to increase their chances of taking home a trophy. The grand final, which will be held on Saturday 6th and Sunday 7th of June at the SDMS headquarters. Sitaram to Sherry and Ram Logan, happy Wednesday to you, my dear. I hope you have a lovely one. And also we extend 8th birthday greetings to beautiful granddaughter Laila Rebecca Ramsaran. Here's wishing her all the best on her special day. All of God's choicest blessings to you, little one. And it's coming in from your parents, Miguel and Shirley, your brother Liam, your grandparents, Suresh and Savitri, Uncle Surindra, and the entire Haitul family. Enjoy your special day, Laila. Happy, happy birthday. So we extend a very special happy birthday to the governor, the star boy, Kalyan Musadeen of Red Hill in Dabadee. He is 92 today. Happy, happy birthday to you, governor. From all of your loved ones, the entire family, especially Mr. Merrill Antwine. Special blessings as well from all of us of Radio and TV Jagwiti, and all the best from Samantha George of Pinal, Premnath Musadeen out there in New York, and also from Dolly Musadeen of New York. From us at Radio and TV Jagwiti, we wish you the happiest, healthiest birthday ever. And as I mentioned yesterday, we wish you 92 more to come and beyond. May Bhagwan continue to bless you with great health and strength, happiness, peace, good fortune, success, and prosperity. May all that you wish for be yours. Back to Bal Vikas. Preliminary round number 3 for day 3 being held today at the Don Miguel Hindu School. 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And P. Maharaj and Sons Transport and Equipment Rental Limited of 280 Calcutta Road, number 1, in Freeport. Do continue, friends, to enjoy. On Bal Vikas Vihar, the category at this time, Ramayan Singing. Performing right now on stage, students of the Spring Village Hindu School.

Thank you very much, the pupils of the Spring Village Hindu School. And as Spring Village make their way off stage, the next school appearing in this category will be the Dhoram Village Hindu School. And they will be followed by the El Socorro Hindu School, Riverside Hindu School, and the Karani Hindu School. We are listening to the Ramayana singing category. And of course, these verses are taken from the Sridharacharitmanas. And schools will be doing, you know, different selections taken from this very sacred holy book. On stage, we have the Dhoram Village Hindu School. And their piece is taken from Aranyakand. Prabhu Sri Ram, he arrived to find Jatayu lying severely injured on the verge of taking his last breath. Now very weak, he whispers in his dying air to Sri Ram that he did all that he could do to prevent the evil and the wicked Ravan from taking away Devi Sita. Jatayu, my dear friends, he now repeatedly apologizing to Bhagwan Ram for failing to protect Devi Sita from being taken away by the vile, evil king Ravan. The ever merciful Lord, he placed Jatayu's head upon his divine lap, and he said to Jatayu that he has attained a great blessing for his noble actions as Jatayu took his last breath. And he ascended to Saket Lok, the abode of Bhagwan Ram. Number in choir is 20. Number in drama, we have 3 children who will be dramatizing for us. Appearing next will be the El Socorro Hindu School, the Riverside Hindu School, and the Karani Hindu School. So Dhoram Village Hindu School, they are ready to present for us this morning. So let us all put our hands together as we welcome the children of the Dhoram Village Hindu School.

Thank you very much. The pupils of the Durham Village Hindu School, as they make their way off stage, the next school appearing in this category will be the El Socorro Hindu School. And they will be followed by the Riverside Hindu School. And the last school in this category will be the Karani Hindu School. Just a reminder, when we completed the Ramayana singing category, we go straight into Bhajan singing category. So we have on stage, coming on stage, the El Socorro Hindu School. They are also doing a selection taken from Aranyakand, opening Doha number 32. Number in choir, 25 children. Number in drama, 4 children. In this piece, students will be singing and dramatizing Lord Rama's kindness to Jatayu after he dies, protecting Mother Sita. Lord Rama and Lakshman, they begin their journey through the thick forested region. Each event in the forest teaches about the struggles, about struggle and fate. The Chaupais emphasizes that God is merciful to the humble and he grants grace regardless of status, while those attached to worldly desires miss this blessing. It recounts encounters in the forest, including the redemptions of Kabanda and the journey to find Devi Sita. Musicians accompanying the school, Mr. Kailash Dukran on the tabla and Mr. Kimal Maharaj Ali on the keyboard. My dear friends, let's all put our hands together as we welcome on stage the El Socorro Hindu School.

Thank you very much, the pupils of the El Socorro Hindu School. And as El Socorro make their way off stage, the next school appearing in this category, taking the stage, will be the Riverside Hindu School. And the final school in this Ramayana singing category will be the Karani Hindu School. So on stage is the Riverside Hindu. Following the Ramayana singing category, we go straight into bhajan singing. So the first three schools appearing, Don Miguel Hindu, the Durham Village Hindu, and the Aranguez Hindu, you are please prepare to begin the bhajan singing category. On stage, we have Riverside Hindu School. Their pieces taken from Aranyakand, Doha number 24 and 25. Number in choir, 25 children. Number doing drama, 9 children. And here, friends, their selection says, Ravan, troubled and proud, despite impending misfortune, he asked Marij to trick Sita by taking the form of a golden deer. Marij, he warns Ravan against opposing Lord Rama, describing Lord Ram's immense power through past experiences and encounters, and reminding the evil king Ravan that even the bravest cannot defeat him. He emphasizes Lord Rama's extraordinary strength, slaying many demons before and breaking the bow of Lord Shiva, proving that Lord Rama is far from ordinary. Teachers in charge, Ms. Satya Sitaram, musicians accompanying the school, Mrs. Priyanka Mahadev, Mr. Anil Maharaj, and Mr. Bharat Harbans Singh. So, following Riverside will be the Karani Hindu School, and they are all ready to perform for us. So let's put our hands together as we welcome the pupils of the Riverside Hindu School.

Thank you very much, the pupils of the Riverside Hindu School. And as they make their way off stage, we would like to invite the final school appearing in the Ramayan Singing category, the Karani Hindu School, to please take the vacant stage. One announcement to all schools. We have the Gita results ready for you. So we ask the teacher to please come to the head table. You can meet with Mr. Anand, and he will distribute the results for the Gita chanting category at this time. So all schools, please come and collect your results for Gita singing category. Let me say a special welcome to our President General of Sanatan Dharma Mahasabha, Mr. Krishna Rambali, who is joining with us, and also a special welcome to Mr. Mahindra Maharaj, who is also the office manager of the Sanatan Dharma Mahasabha. Special welcome also to Mr. Benel Niles, school supervisor one of St. George East Educational District. Welcome to you, sir. And just after the Karani Hindu School, we will ask you to bring greetings. So on stage, we have members of the pupils of the Karani Hindu School, and they are doing for us, their selection is taken for Aranyakand, Doha number 34. This passage illustrates the pinnacle of selfless devotion through the encounter between Lord Rama and Shivari. Lord Rama graciously accepts Shivari's humble offering of forest fruits, emphasizing that he values the seeker's love over their social status or even their material wealth. He assures her that worldly attributes like lineage, power, wealth, all of these without devotion are like not a person without faith to be that of a rainless cloud. So, Karani Hindu School, they are ready to present for us. So let's all put our hands together as we welcome the pupils of the Karani Hindu School.

बहुत ही रसीले और

Thank you very much. The pupils of the Karani Hindu School, and they will bring the curtains down on the Ramayana singing test, the Ramayana singing category for today. And right away we move into the Bhajan singing category, and the first three schools, the Don Miguel Hindu, the Durham Village Hindu School, and the Rangwes Hindu School. Before we go into Bhajan singing, as I mentioned before, we have the school supervisor one of the St. George Educational District, Mr. Benil Niles, with us. We are very happy to have you, sir. And at this time, we would like to invite you to the podium to bring greetings.

Thank you very much, Mr. Chair. His Holiness, in his absence, the Dharmacharya of the Republic of Trinidad and Tobago, Pundit Dr. Ramprasad Parasam, Secretary General of the SDMS Trinidad and Tobago, Sri Vijay Maharaj, President General of the SDMS Trinidad and Tobago, Pundit Krishna Rambali, President of the Pundits, Pundit Navin Maharaj, Principals of the SDMS School of Hinduism, Pundit Anand Maharaj, Don Miguel's very own Pundit, Pundit Sastra Sohan, other Pundits present, all distinguished judges, Chairman of the Balvikas Committee, members of the Balvikas Committee, principals of participating schools, all teachers, members of staff of the Don Miguel Hindu School, parents, students, and of course the technical crew, Sitaram. It is with great joy and reverence that we gather today at Don Miguel Hindu to honor and celebrate the sacred path of Balvikas. But it is also to honor Mr. Raj Jadu, who is a member of the SDMS executive and benefactor. This event is not merely a milestone, it is a beacon of spiritual growth, moral grounding, and the blossoming of young minds in the light of our heritage. Balvikas, as we know, is a guiding flame in the lives of children, a movement that instills in them the values of truth, love, and self-discipline. We are blessed to see these young learners blossom academically and as beacons of virtue and compassion in our society.

0: As we mark this special occasion at Don Miguel Hindu, we reflect on the wisdom handed down through generations. Balvikas is not just a program, it is a foundation of character, a bridge between tradition and modernity, and a celebration of every child's potential. While the teachings of Balvikas, we cultivate resilience, empathy, and a sense of purpose in each student, qualities that will guide them not only within these walls, but far beyond as they become leaders of tomorrow. On behalf of the Ministry of Education, I am deeply proud on this 41st celebration of this remarkable festival. The ministry stands firmly behind Balvikas festivals and celebrations, recognizing its vital role in nurturing the future of our children. We are committed to supporting every step of this journey, ensuring that each child has the opportunity to thrive. I extend my deepest gratitude to all our teachers who are the torchbearers of this festival. Your dedication, patience, and unwavering love for the children form the bedrock of their success. To the parents, thank you for your faith, for your constant support, and for being pillars of your children's dreams. And to the entire community of SDMS schools, thank you for infusing each step we take with faith and devotion. Let us renew our commitment to nurturing a generation that walks with wisdom and kindness. May Balvikas continue to be the guiding star in ensuring that the SDMS primary schools always be places where hearts, body, and mind form part of the holistic development of the child. Thank you very much, and do enjoy the rest of today's proceedings.
1: Thank you very much, Mr. Niles, School Supervisor 1 of St. George Educational District, and we hope that you will have a pleasant stay with us here today. So, at this time, my dear friends, we move straight into bhajan singing category. The first school is already set and ready to go. The first school on stage is the Don Miguel Hindu School, and may I just say, they are doing for us Payoji Maine Ramaratana Payo. So let us all put our hands together and we welcome the first school, our hosting school, the Don Miguel Hindu School.

Thank you very much, the pupils of the Don Miguel Hindu School. And as Don Miguel make their way off stage, the next school appearing in this category will be the Durham Village Hindu School. They will be followed by the Arangwes Hindu School and the Riverside Hindu School. You are listening to the bhajan singing category at this time of the children of our SDMS Hindu schools. This is the third day of our preliminary round of Bal Vikas. Tomorrow we go to Suchitrace Hindu School, and then on Friday we go to the Tunapuna Hindu School, which will bring an end to the preliminary round. Thereafter we will go to the finals of Bal Vikas that takes place at the headquarters of the Sanatan Dharma Mahasabha in St. Augustine. So on stage we have the Durham Village Hindu School. They are doing for us the bhajan Mohan Aotu Sahi. This bhajan expresses the deep longing and the surrender and unwavering devotion of the poet saint Meera Bhai for Lord Krishna in a setting of separation. Meera paints a vivid picture of her solitude in the temple, urging her beloved Mohan, Lord Krishna, to appear before her to relieve her of her sorrows. Number in the choir, 25 children. Number doing the drama, 3 children. Miss Rishma is in charge, and the musicians, Kiran Ramsaran and Terry Babulal. So, Durham Village, they are ready to perform. So let's put our hands together as we welcome the pupils of the Durham Village Hindu School.

0: students there of the Durham Hindu School in the bhajan singing category. And we say a special thank you to all of our corporate entities for making a live broadcast of the preliminary rounds of Balvikas possible on Radio and TV Jagwichi. Today is day 3 at the Don Miguel Hindu School, and it's brought to us by Aranguez Nurseries Plant Shop and Garden Accessories, DAK Pallets Limited, Ashford's Electrical, Plumbing and Industrial 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First, Ye Jawani Hai Diwani. Then, Rocky Aur Rani Ki Prem Kahani. 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

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This is the Jagriti News at noon. I am Clarice Mango with the headlines. Minister calls for action on corruption racket. Residents want direct updates from Wassa. And in world news, Venezuela to release 300 prisoners. Thank you for joining us. Top story this afternoon. Homeland Security Minister Roger Alexander's claims of corruption within the Immigration Division has prompted former National Security Minister Marvin Gonzalez to question what action the government is taking on this matter. Recently, Minister Alexander revealed that a corruption racket had been uncovered at the division, alleging that foreigners paid thousands of dollars for citizenship, residency permits, work permits, and passport appointments. In response, Mr. Gonzalez questioned why no arrests or charges have been made if authorities truly possess evidence of corruption. Mr. Gonzalez stated that during his time in office, reports of a corruption racket never once came to light. He is now challenging the government to produce results. In other news, residents across several Santa Cruz communities are calling for clearer and more timely updates from the Water and Sewage Authority as it relates to disruptions in their water supply. This comes as residents claim they have endured severe disruptions to their water supply over the past 3 weeks. In a post on Monday, the authority notified the public of an unplanned interruption in service at the Santa Cruz booster station, saying that restoration is carded for May 23rd at 8 p.m. However, several residents said the latest interruption was just one of many and expressed frustration over what they described as vague communication from Wassa. Residents are now calling for clearer and more direct updates to ensure that they are well prepared. In more news, a suspected home invader was shot and killed during a confrontation with police officers in Petersfield, Chaguanas, early this morning. Reports indicate that at around 5 a.m., officers attached to the Central Division Task Force responded to information about a man unlawfully entering a property. During the operation, the suspect reportedly confronted officers who opened fire in what police described as an act of self-defense. The unidentified man died at the scene.

0: In regional news, Venezuela is set to release approximately 300 prisoners under a new law aimed at freeing political detainees. France 24 tells us more.
1: It's a sizable step forward. 300 prisoners are to be released from custody in Venezuela this week, according to the president of the National Assembly.
2: Some involved in proven criminal acts, but others who are minors, over 70 years old, pregnant women, nursing mothers, or people suffering from medical conditions. We are going beyond the amnesty law by carrying out a process of granting benefits to these people.
1: Since the U.S. extracted Nicolas Maduro from the country in January, interim leader Delcy Rodriguez has been trying to usher in a new political era under pressure from Washington. The government says more than 8,000 people have since benefited from its amnesty law adopted in February for certain offences committed between 1999 and 2026. But rights groups say less than 200 people have been released under the law, and that it falls short, with more than 400 political prisoners still behind bars. The death of Carmen Navas on Sunday has further heightened public anger. The 82-year-old died just 10 days after learning that her son, Victor Hugo Cuero, had passed away in July last year while hospitalised in state custody. Authorities withheld the information about his death, even as his mother searched for him for months.
3: What they did to this mother is too much. This crossed every line. And in the end, she ran out of strength. You cannot inflict such harm on a human being and go unpunished.
1: Demonstrations have sprung up at several universities across the country, with many believing Cuero's arrest was politically motivated as he faced terrorism charges that were often used to lock up Maduro dissidents. The government has announced an investigation into his death.

0: Regarding our weather for Trinidad and Tobago, generally sunny conditions apart from a few partly cloudy spells and showers over a few areas. There's also a low chance of the odd heavy shower. Temperatures will reach as high as 33 degrees Celsius in Trinidad and 32 degrees Celsius across in Tobago. Seas are moderate with waves up to 2.5 meters in open waters and occasionally choppy in sheltered areas. We extend thanks to the TNT Met Office for providing this weather update. At this time, let's recap this afternoon's headlines. Minister calls for action on corruption racket. Residents want direct updates from WASA. And in world news, Venezuela to release 300 prisoners. Wishing you a productive day ahead, I am Clarice Mago, closing the news at noon on radio and TV Jagrity. Sitaram.
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2: Well, that's right, friend. Welcome to hour number three of Shandar, and we return you at this time to our continued coverage about the Kas Bihar prelims. Preliminary round number three, day three at the Don Miguel Hindu School. Performing at this time, students of the Riverside Hindu School in the category Bhajan Singing.

Thank you very much, the pupils of the Riverside Hindu School. And as Riverside, they make their way off stage. The next school appearing in the bhajan singing category will be the Karani Hindu School. They will be followed by the El Socorro Hindu School, the Spring Village Hindu School, and the last school appearing will be the Monroe Road Hindu School. Just an announcement to everyone, lunches for adults only will be served next door, and the lunches for children will be provided in the respective tents. So again, to all, everyone here, the lunches for adults only will be served next door, and children will be provided with their lunches in the respective tents. So we have Karani Hindu School on stage, and they are doing for us Guru Vandana, and it is a Professor H.S. Adesh composition. Number in the choir is 25 children, and in this devotional prayer is a profound plea for spiritual enlightenment, inner purity, and universal well-being. It serves as a roadmap for the seeker's journey from the darkness of ignorance to the light of divine grace. Teachers in charge, Miss Akisha, Mrs. Mira, Mrs. Surika, and the conductress, Akisha Ganesh, and musicians accompanying the school will be Mr. Kevin Ramjit, Mr. Rishi Ramdas, Mr. Rajesh Ram Ratan. Right, so Karani Hindu School, they are ready to present. So let's put our hands together, everybody, and we welcome the pupils of the Karani Hindu School.

Thank you very much, the pupils of the Karani Hindu School. And as Karani make their way off stage, the next school appearing on stage will be the El Sukolo Hindu School, and they will be followed by the two final schools, the Spring Village Hindu School and the Monroe Road Hindu School. The El Sukolo Hindu School, they are doing for us a very beautiful bhajan, Payoji Maine Ramadhanar Ratanadhanapayo. It's a Mirabai composition. Number requires 25 children. The teachers in charge, Mr. Devsaran Ramsumir and Ms. Sati Ramlagan. The musicians that are accompanying the school is Mr. Kailash Dukran and Mr. Kimal Maharaj Ali. This bhajan, composed by Mirabai, expresses the joy of receiving the priceless treasure of Lord Rama's name through the grace of a true guru. It reflects on losing spiritual wealth in the material world only to regain it through devotion. In the end, the devotee rejoices as this divine treasure grows forever and leads to spiritual freedom. El Sukolo, they are all set. So let us all put our hands together as we welcome the pupils of the El Sukolo Hindu School.

Thank you very much, the pupils of the El Socorro Hindu School. And as these pupils make their way off, the next school appearing in this category will be the Spring Village Hindu School. And they will be followed by the last school, which is the Maunder Road Hindu School. Spring Village, they are doing a Mirabai composition. And here, Mirabai, leaving her dwelling place and her village behind, Mirabai went towards a holy place known as Pushkar. Students of the choir sings the emotions of the devoted Mirabai as she is portrayed leaving her place to go to one of the most sacred pilgrimage sites known as Pushkar, remembering the significance of Hari's name to the holy sages. She left behind her family to be comforted in her devotion to Sri Krishna. Mirabai is being depicted engaging in a timeless dance of faith and devotion. Number in choir is 25 children. Teacher in charge, Miss Bailmati Johnny. And these children are all ready to perform for us. So let's welcome on stage the pupils of the Spring Village Hindu School.

Thank you very much, the pupils of the Spring Village Hindu School. And at Spring Village, they make their way off stage. We invite

Last school appearing in the Bhajan Singing category to take the vacant stage, that would be the Monroe Road Hindu School. And just after the Bhajan Singing category, I think we will break for lunch, and then we will resume with local classical singing. So this is the last school appearing. Again, just a reminder to everyone present, lunches for the adults only will be served next door, and lunches for the children will be served in their respective tents. Okay, so please keep note of that. So, Monroe Road Hindu School, their bhajan is Name Janu Arti Vandan. This beautiful devotional song depicts the deep love and a devotion towards Bhagwan Krishna. This song is associated with the divine love of a devotee, Mirabai, who dedicated her life to Lord Krishna. The lyrics described a person who is completely absorbed in divine love to the point where she is called Prem Divani, meaning mad in love. This bhakti is not only ordinary, it is spiritual and pure, showing total surrender and faith in Bhagwan Krishna. Teachers in charge, Ms. Sumintra Sukdev Chakan, Ms. Kavita Dev Narayan Prasad, and Pandit Vishesh Vyas. Musicians accompanying the school, Sri Rajan Simangal, Pandit Vishesh Vyas, and Dylan Max Rup Narayan Avinash Kisun. So Monroe Road Hindu School, they are ready to present. So let's all put our hands together and we welcome the pupils of the Monroe Road Hindu School.

0: Thank you very much to pupils of the Mondo Road Hindu School. And this brings us to the end of the bhajan singing category. And as Mondo Road make their way off stage, as I mentioned earlier, we have the presence of the President General of the Sanatan Dharma Mahasabha with us, Pandit Krishna Rambali. And at this time, we would like to invite him to the podium to bring greetings on this occasion. Pandit Krishna Rambali.
1: Sitaram, everyone. Pandit Anand Maharaj, principal of the School of Hinduism of the Sanatana Dharma Mahasabha. I'm the teacher at the Vishnu Boys, a mathematics teacher at Vishnu Boys College. Pandit Shivanand Maharaj, Pandit Shastra Maharaj, Pandit Videsh Maharaj, Pandit Vishesh, our judges, Mrs. Sharda Maharaj, and let me tell you right away, she is a scholar in Sanskrit and one of our tutors at the School of Hinduism, Mr. Adesh Sinat, principal also of a school. And they are doing a masterly job. And one of our longest serving judges, Ms. Sandra Sukdeo. She has been serving us for over 30 years. Mr. Mahindra Maharaj, executive member of Sanatana Dharma Mahasabha.

0: and manager of the SDMS office. I know I saw Mr. Inder Ramnath, executive member, members of the Bal Vikas Committee, Mr. Donald Jagmohan, president of the Bal Vikas, Mr. Bhairo Singh, secretary of the Bal Vikas Committee, all the other members of that hard-working committee, school supervisors, Mr. Niles, Mr. Roger Rosan, also an executive member of the Sanatan Dharma Mahasabha, principal of the, what school we are in, boy? I don't, just teasing him. The Don Miguel Hindu School, members of staff. I am looking at the secretary of the Pandit's Parishad. I know I saw him earlier, Pandit Rishi Maharaj. Principals of participating schools, teachers. I think this is the longest part of my speech. It's always a pleasure to be part of Bal Vikas program. Let me tell you, I love the Bal Vikas program, and for many reasons, but I will just give you a few very quickly. The Bal Vikas program teaches children how to live in unity. This program develops children in every facet of life that you can imagine. They learn to share, they learn to care. Two very important value system that comes out of the Bal Vikas program. And this morning, I want to tell you that it is the program that gives life to communities. We want to really commend our parents for their support to all the participating schools. We know you do a fantastic job, but I want to tell you this morning or this evening that what you are doing really, while you support the school, actually you are helping in developing your child. You are helping to grow a more rounded human being. And that is part of this program. To Mr. Varun Sukdev and his staff, I want to tell him that we appreciate, we know how much work you have to do in this Bal Vikas program. He has accommodation to me, excellent. Thank you, Mr. Varun and staff, and to the Bal Vikas committee. I don't need to say much of them, because year after year, they continue to produce and they continue to serve the Sanatan Dharma Mahasabha and the Hindu community. Best wishes, and I want to tell all the schools, we wish them the best today. Thank you, and Bhagwan's blessing.
1: Thank you very much, Pandit Krishna Rambali, President of Sanatan Dharma Mahasabha. At this time, friends, we break for lunch, right? So I want to invite all of you to stand and to lead us in prayer before lunch. I want to invite Pandit Shivanand Radhe Maharaj, who will lead us in prayer before lunch. Panditji.
2: Bole Sri Vishnu Bhagavan Ki Jai. Devotees, indeed, we'd have a very successful first portion of the day. And as we break for lunch, we have already been throughout the entire morning concentrating on God through bhajan, kirtan, song, Gita recitation. Once more, blessings to all of those that have made this possible. Heart jodkar, clasp hands, close eyes, as we pray to Sri Hari.

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0: 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First, Ye Jawani Hai Diwani, then Rocky Aur Rani Ki Prem Kahani. 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

0: This is the GMT Afternoon News Capsule for today, Wednesday, May 20th. Saying Sitaraman, welcome. I am Jason Kalu. Minister of Rural Development and Local Government Khadija Amin has stated that the food batch application process has been compromised by corruption. Addressing the Senate on the Public Health Amendment Bill 2026 on Tuesday, she said, the government is aware of public officers who have been taking bribes in exchange for food badges, and an investigation has been launched into the matter.
1: They take a whole batch of applicants from people who are not even nationals of Trinidad and Tobago and get it processed and give it to them for a fee. We know that this is happening. We have had reports, and those reports are being investigated.
0: To international news, investigators are continuing to build a picture of the two suspects in the deadly Monday shooting at the Islamic Center of San Diego, which killed three people. ABC News has more.
2: A community coming together in grief at a vigil for three people killed in the attack at the Islamic Center of San Diego.
3: The hate behind this violence is wrong.
2: As we learn new details about the 17 and 18-year-olds identified as the shooters. Sources say last year, police in nearby Chula Vista made contact with Caleb Vasquez, then a juvenile, after someone who knew him raised concerns he was interested in extremist ideology and mass casualty attacks. An officer reviewed Vasquez's social media accounts, allegedly finding neo-Nazi rhetoric. But sources say the concerns did not rise to the level of an arrest. It's unclear whether there was any follow-up. Investigators say the two teens arrived at the mosque Monday wearing body armor and camouflage, armed with shotguns, rifles, and handguns, and ran past security guard Amin Abdullah, who exchanged gunfire with the teens before being fatally wounded. The gunman making it into the building, coming within 15 feet of the children at the Islamic Center school. But officials say they turned back to the parking lot to shoot two other men, Mansour Kaziha, who ran a shop at the mosque, and Nadir Awad, whose wife teaches at the school.
4: I felt a bit scared. My legs were shaking in my hands.
2: Police believe approaching sirens caused the suspects to speed off in their car, firing at a landscaper nearby, before sources say one teen apparently killed his accomplice before turning the gun on himself. The FBI says the two teens met online, were radicalized together, and shared what agents call a broad hatred of different races and religions and anger over being rejected by women. Back in San Diego, the focus is on the lives lost. The daughter of security guard Amin Abdullah, who sacrificed his life to protect the kids in that school, remembered her father.
5: He stood against any form of hate. He took his job seriously to protect everyone here. He would want our community to stand together as one. That's exactly what he would want.
0: Well, this was the afternoon news capsule on Radio 1 TV GMT. Stay with us for more newscasts later today as we continue to keep you informed on the happenings in Trinidad and Tobago. I am Jason Kalu Sitaram.

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1: Life on the arrival of our ancestors was extremely brutal. They were ridiculed by Africans, the Africans that the planters had hired to police the East Indian indenture laborers and often give them harsh punishments. Another challenge that the East Indian indenture laborer found was his religion. The colony was of Christian ways. Even a huge population of the ex-slaves and other indenture laborers, they were called Neems. Too nasty to mention. The attitude of worship was scorned, and one can go on and on. Betrayed all our fathers and mothers endure, as through their dharma, they survived on arrival. And to round off things that happened to the East Indian indenture laborer, to quote directly from one researcher from the diaries of a missionary who was assigned to convert the coolies, it reads, "Now we are told that East Indians have their own religion, and we have no right to interfere with that matter. We are often asked what good would it do them to change their religion. We answer that in a matter of such vital importance as salvation, there can only be one true path. Some may arrive at the goal by a roundabout path, but the majority will lose their way or give up the attempt. The true path is the only true path." Thus ends a brief look at some of the challenges faced by the East Indian indenture laborer on the arrival.
0: You have been listening to our heritage feature that came to you with the kind compliments of...
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0: 28 minutes past 1 o'clock and we continue, friends, with our live coverage about Vikas Vihar. Day 3 from the Don Miguel Hindu School is being brought to us on radio and TV Jaguti with the kindest compliments of Aranjuez Nurseries Plant Shop and Garden Accessories of Aranjuez, DAK Pallets 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
1: They are going to be singing for us today a hori, one of the styles, the various styles of classicals, entitled Jai Jagat Janani. Number of singers, 10. Teacher in charge, Miss Akisha Gunnis, Mrs. Meera Ramdas, Mrs. Surekha Chandler. Our conductress is Miss Akisha Gunnis. On the musicians, on the harmonium, we have Mr. Kevin Ramjit. On the dholak, Mr. Rajesh Ramratan. On the dantal, Mr. Rishi Ramdas. The synopsis of their selection: this song depicts the greatness of the Divine Mother, the grantor of endless blessings, and attempts to maintain the tradition as well as expressing personal vibrations. Before I introduce the students of the Karani Hindu School, let me just remind teachers that results for the bhajan category are ready, so feel free to come across and collect your results. Put your hands together and welcome on stage the students of the Karani Hindu School.

Thank you very much indeed, dear students of the Karuni Hindu School. And as they make their way off stage, we invite on stage students of the Riverside Hindu School. Riverside Hindu School will be doing a tumri entitled Baju Radha Krishna Mohan. Number of singers are 9. Teachers in charge, Mrs. Malini Sipal Singh and Mr. Shiva Ramkisoon. The conductor today will be Mr. Shiva Ramkisoon. Their musicians on the harmonium, Mrs. Priyanka Mahadev. On the dholak, Mr. Akash Daniel. And on the dantal, Mr. Shiva Yankatesu. The synopsis of their selection is a devotional composition that celebrates the deep love and spiritual connection between Radha and Krishna. It portrays a state of constant devotion where the mind is filled with Radha's name and Krishna resides within the heart. Students are ready. Musicians are ready. Let's put our hands together as we welcome the Riverside Hindu School.

Thank you very much indeed, students of the Riverside Hindu School. And as they make their way off stage, we invite on stage students of the Monroe Road Hindu School. They are also going to be doing a Tumri, number of singers, 6. The title of their selection, Ram Ko Bhajona. Teacher in charge, Miss Sapna Sipol, and she will also be the conductress who will be conducting our students on stage. Musicians on the harmonium, we have Mr. Dylan Max Rupnarain. On the dholak, Mr. Randy Balkaran. And on the dantal, Pandit Vishesh Vyas. The synopsis of their selection, it portrays the transformation from the earthly attachment to divine devotion that Tulsidas had for his wife. It highlights the power of directing one's passion towards Bhagwan Sri Ram. Tulsidas journeyed to his father-in-law's home because of that attachment to his wife. But in the end, she told him that if he directed that love and attachment for her towards Sri Ram, he would attain fulfillment. Our students on stage, 6 of them, they are ready. Our musicians are ready. Tumri is another style of classical singing. We just heard one Tumri. Now we are about to hear another Tumri. This one again, as I said, Ram Ko Bhajona. Following the Monroe Road Hindu School, we'll have Durham Village Hindu School, El Socorro Hindu, Aranjuez Hindu, and Don Miguel Hindu. Our students are ready. Our musicians are ready. Let's put our hands together for the Monroe Road Hindu School.

Thank you very much, students of the Monroe Road Hindu School. Taking the stage now are students of the Durham Village Hindu School. They will also be doing a thumri entitled Milado Sakhi Sham. The synopsis of their selection says, O friend, unite me with Lord Krishna today. Day and night I have no peace. I have forgotten all my worldly duties in longing for Lord Krishna. Food, drink, or clothing bring me no joy without seeking Lord Krishna. I am ready to become a wandering yogi, searching through forests and abandoning all worldly pleasures. Without you, O Lord Krishna, all aspects of this worldly life is meaningless. Number in choir, 5. Number in drama, 3. Teachers in charge, Mr. Santosh Maharaj. And the conductor will be Mr. Santosh Maharaj as well. Musicians, Kiran Ramsaran and Terry Babulal. Our students are ready. Our musicians are ready. Let's put our hands together as we welcome students of the Durham Village Hindu School.

Thank you very much indeed, students of the Durham Village Hindu School. And as they make their way off the stage, we invite on stage students of the El Socorro Hindu School. Their title of selection is Na Vikat Ved. This type of classical is Dhrupad. Number in choir, 10. Teachers in charge, Miss Anisha Samaru and Mrs. Sharon Dumont Maharaj. Conductress, Miss Anisha Samaru. Their musicians, Mr. Kimal Maharaj Ali, on the harmonium, and on the dholak, Mr. Jagdev Debiram. The synopsis of their selection tells, this song praises the divine powers of Ganesha, Shiva, Gauri, and Saraswati, asking for their blessings. It shows that the universe and knowledge are vast and difficult to fully understand. Our students are ready. Our musicians are ready. Let's put our hands together for the students of the El Socorro Hindu School.

Thank you very much indeed, students of the El Socorro Hindu School. As they make their way off stage, we invite on stage students of the Aranjuez Hindu School. And they will be doing another tumri entitled Dasharath K. Dulari. The number of singers in their group, 6. Teachers in charge, Mr. Sunil Mahadeo, Mrs. Crystal Paria Humphrey, Mrs. Chanel Paria, Ms. Chanel Paria, that should be. Conductress, Mrs. Crystal Paria Humphrey. Their harmonium player is a student, Sanvi Mahadeo. Dolak player, Mr. Akash Daniel, and Dantal player, Mrs. Sunil Mahadeo. Their selection emphasizes that true devotion is defined by the purity of one's love, not by social status, age, or the grandeur of offerings. It narrates Savari's humility and unconditional faith as she patiently awaits the arrival of Sri Ram. Having waited for years, she welcomes the divine with immense joy as she adoringly feeds him with sweet berries she picked and tasted herself, just to ensure that they were sweet. Sri Ram was deeply moved by her love and her pure intent and praises her sweetness above all others. As Tulsidas the poet declares, the Lord hungers only for our love. He easily grants even that which is the rarest to attain once we show him love. Our students are ready. Our musicians are ready. Let us put our hands together as we welcome the students of the Aranjuez Hindu School.

Thank you very much indeed, students of the Aranjuez Hindu School. Let me remind you, immediately following the classical, we have our instrumental category. And the schools in instrumental category are Karoni Hindu, Riverside Hindu, Monroe Road Hindu, and Aranjuez Hindu. As Aranjuez leaves the stage, we invite on stage our host school, the Don Miguel Hindu School. Their selection is a Tilana. So we would have heard Tumris, several Tumris this afternoon. We heard a Drupad, and now we are going to hear a Tilana. We also heard a Hori at the beginning. So there we had different styles of classical singing. The title of their selection, He Prabhu Anandadata. Number of singers, 5. Teachers in charge, Miss Jyoti Chetram. And Miss Jyoti Chetram is also the conductress this afternoon. On the harmonium, Mr. Maniram Dilraj. On the dholak, Mr. Sanjay Rambear. And on the dantal, Mr. Varun Sam. Their synopsis says, Hey Prabhu Anandadata is a popular Hindi song asking God for knowledge, strength, and the removal of vices to lead a righteous life. It asks for divine shelter and the wisdom to serve others and truth. In this classical piece, a devotee pleads for spiritual enlightenment and moral transformation. It requests the divine to eliminate bad habits instantly and grant wisdom and protect the devotee so that they can live a life of virtue, strength, and righteousness. Our students are ready. Our musicians are ready. Let's put our hands together for our host school, the Don Miguel Hindu School.

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And of course, at this time, we bring to you more coverage of Bal Vikas Vihar 2026 preliminary rounds at the Don Miguel Hindu School. And of course, this live broadcast is coming to you with the kind compliments of Aranjuez Nursery Plant Shop and Garden Accessories of Church of Roosevelt Highway in Aranjuez, DAK Pilots Limited of 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Kentana Sales and Services Limited of 31 to 39 Budu Branch Trace, number 1 Budu Trace in Debe. And finally, P. Maharaj & Sons Transport and Equipment Rental of number 280 Calcutta Road, number 1 Freeport.

Thank you very much indeed, students of the Karani Hindu School. And as they make their way off the stage, Riverside Hindu School will be taking the stage, followed by Monroe Road Hindu School and Aranjuez Hindu School. Immediately after the instrumental category, we move into the folk song category, and the order of appearance: Durham Village Hindu, Spring Village Hindu, Don Miguel Hindu, Riverside Hindu, Karani Hindu, El Socorro Hindu, Monroe Road Hindu, and Aranjuez Hindu. Riverside Hindu School is taking the stage now, and they are setting up on stage for their instrumental category. The title of their selection is Sargam Geet in Rag Bilawal. Number in group, 8 students. Teacher in charge, Mr. Navin Maharaj. And Mr. Navin Maharaj is one of the conductors. He also has alongside him a conductress, Miss Priyanka Mahadeo. The musical arranger, Mrs. Priyanka Mahadeo. Our students on the various instruments are as follows. On the harmoniums, we have Anushka Singh, Riyan Mahabir, and Renisha Mahabir. On the dholak, we have 2 dholak players, Jeremiah Thomas and Kalon Gopal. On the dantal, we have Aidan Narayan. And on the majiras, Nathaniel Martinez and Adam Quevedo. Their synopsis says, it's Sargam Geet in Rag Bilawal using only 4 notes. It is done in Poonam Tal, consisting of 4 beats. Our students are ready. Our conductors are ready. Our judges are ready. Let us put our hands together as we welcome the students of the Riverside Hindu School.

Thank you very much, students of the Riverside Hindu School. And as they make their way off the stage, we invite Monroe Road Hindu School to take the stage, and following Monroe Road Hindu School, the Aranjuez Hindu School, and they will be bringing down the curtains on the instrumental category for today. The Monroe Road Hindu School presents their instrumental item, the title of their selection, Dhun in Rag Bhairav, entitled Triloka Palani Jagishwari. Number in group 15, teachers in charge, Ms. Suniti Singh and Ms. Renuka Bechu. Their conductress will be Ms. Suniti Singh. Musical arranger, Sri Rajan Simangal. Their musicians would be 2 harmonium players, 3 pairs of tabla, 1 sitar, 1 santur, 1 kartal, 2 tanpuras, 1 swarmandal, 1 pair of majira, and 3 dholaks. The musicians are as follows. On the harmoniums, Vivek Supasad Maharaj and Aryan Bidesi. On the tablas, Sanjeev Singh, Samir Loach, and Arav Sikumar. On the dholaks, Vashishta Maharaj, Ranav Pasad, and Maya Lakshman. On the santur, Avni Jadunanan. On the sitar, Shreya Mohan. On the majira, Liliana Mana. On the kartal, Priya Samaru. On the swarmandal, Sanjana Harinarayan. And on the tampuras, Arya Ramsarup and Araya Mana. The synopsis of their selection tells that this dhun is composed in Kahirwatal, 8 matras, and played in Dugun Laya or double speed. Rag Bhairav is derived from Tat Bhairav. The notes Re and Dha are Komal. Its Jati is Sampura. The Ras or Mood is mainly Bhakti or devotion. After the melody or dhun is played, there are 5 todas or 5 improvisions and ending in a Chakradhar Tiyahi comprising 64 beats. So on stage are the students of the Monroe Road Hindu School, and they are ready to begin their instrumental presentation. Let's put our hands together as we welcome students of the Monroe Road Hindu School.

Thank you very much, students of the Monroe Road Hindu School. Teachers, principals, let me remind you that results for the classical category are ready. To feel free to come across by Mr. Balkaran and receive your results. Once again, results of the classical category are ready. As Monroe Road exits the stage, the final school in this category, the Arangwes Hindu School, gets ready to enter the stage. Their instrumental item, their selection, is Rag Vihag Gat Tan Sangra. Number in group 7, teachers in charge, Mr. Sunil Mahadev, Mrs. Crystal Paria Humphrey, and Ms. Chanel Singh. The conductress today is Mrs. Crystal Paria Humphrey. The musical arranger, Mr. Sunil Mahadev. Students on the instruments, on the harmonium, we have Sanvi Mahadev and Mariah Ramcharan. On the tabla, Raiz Rajkumar and Jaden Manraj. On the majira, Emily Paul and Chelsea Maraj. On the kanjari, Justin Garib. The synopsis of their selection tells, this musical arrangement is a fast-paced collection of notations for Drut Gat in Rag Vihag, set to teen tal. It is performed in a specific logical sequence to build momentum. This rhythmic mastery features tans to showcase speed and agility within the Rag Vihag. Our students are ready. Our judges are ready. Our conductress is ready. Let's put our hands together and welcome on stage the final school in this instrumental category, the Arangwes Hindu School.

0: Thank you very much, students of the Aranjuez Hindu School. And this brings to an end the instrumental category. To take you through the next two categories, the folk song category and the dance category, I'd like to welcome to the microphone one of the senior members of the Bal Vikas Committee and principal of the Waterloo Hindu School. Let's welcome Mr. Ramnarayan Katwaru.
1: Thank you very much, Mr. Devindra Ramdat. Job well done. Today was his maiden, his debut announcing for Bal Vikas. So let's give a round of applause for Sir Devindra, please. Our next category this afternoon is the folk song category. This is one of the most looked forward to categories. This year's folk song will be based on a sohar. You all know what sohar is? Sohar, it's a folk song sung at the time of birth. That would be birth of a baby. Each group shall be represented by no fewer than 15 and not more than 25 participants. Marks will be awarded for dramatization. The lyrics must be at least 80% Hindi. Schools performing this category, a compulsory category. First, we have Durham Hindu, followed by Spring Village Hindu, Don Miguel Hindu, our host school, Riverside Hindu, Karani Hindu, El Socorro Hindu, Monroe Road Hindu, and Aranjuez Hindu. 8 schools. The first school, Durham Village, will be performing selection entitled Raja Dasharath's Sapna. Raja Dasharath had a deep desire, so he went to Sringi Rishi, his guru's home. And after doing puja, Agni Dev emerged with payasam to be shared among the 3 queens. The devas in heavens are playing their musical instruments and scattering flowers on Mother Earth because 4 brothers have taken birth at the same time, and the whole of Ayodhya village is very happy. The women are singing sohar or bird songs while the neighbors are dancing. And inside the palace, the Shesha Nai is being played. Our students are all set. Conductor is ready. So let's welcome with a hearty round of applause students of the Durham Village Hindu School.

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1: The Pashchim Kashi Portisbane Hindu Mandir of Ethel Street, St. James, Portisbane invites all to Purushottam Adhik Mass observance on Sunday 31st May 2026 starting at 2 p.m. Officiating will be Pandit Navin Umadat Maharaj, assisted by other pundits of the Sanatan Dharma Mahasabha.
0: The Karapur Shiv Mandir invites all to their annual Tiras to be held on Sunday 31st May 2026 to the following Mandirs: the Sitaram Mandir Karani, the Exchange Mandir Kuva, the Todd Street Mandir San Fernando, the Esperance Mandir Duncan Village Laramane, and the Golconda Mandir. Tickets are priced at $100 for adults and $60 for children. Maxis will leave the temple compound at 7 a.m. For more information, contact President of the Mandir at 359-7178 or Secretary at 370-2283.
1: The Eldorado Shiv Mandir, SMS Ranch 51 of Kora Royal Road, Eldorado Village, Chinnapuna, invites all to their annual Tira 2026 on Sunday 31st May 2026. Transportation departs the Mandir at 8 a.m. For further information on venues, contact President Kamala Maharaj at 773-4490.
0: The Manorod Shiv Mandir, SDMS Branch 111, invites all to Purushottam Adhik Mass observance and Vishnu Sahasranam on May 24th and 31st, as well as June 7th and 14th from 8 a.m. Activities will include Vishnu Puja, the offering of 1,000 tulsi leaves, and bhajans and kirtan. Devotees are invited to take along tulsi leaves and offerings of fruits. Officiating will be Pandit Navin Umadath Maharaj. In celebration of the 181st anniversary of Indian arrival, Ajit Prem Singh's Mere Desh proudly presents a tribute to the late Sam Bujram, featuring a traditional chutney and classical singing competition, local style, for persons aged 20 and under. Every participant will be required to perform a local classical song and a traditional chutney by Sam Bujram. Registration is currently ongoing at Prem Singh's Puja Bhavan, located at 11 St. Ives Street in Shigonis and 28 Watt Street in Kirap. For further information, call 672-4423. 303-8935 or 663-6084. This event will be held on Saturday 30th May at the Passage to Asia Chandelier Hall in Shigonis. Admission will be absolutely free.
1: The Sanatan Dharma Mahasabha Southeastern Regional Council invites all to their 5 nights Tirat Ramayan Yajna, commencing on Friday 22nd May, terminating on Tuesday 26th May 2026. The venues are as follows. On Friday, 22nd May, the Rameshwaram Mandir, SMS Ranch 181 of Tabalan, officiating will be Pandit Bhavnath Maharaj. On Saturday, 23rd May, Riverside Road Mandir, SMS Ranch 365 of Fonrose Village Pool, officiating will be Pandit Rohit Maharaj. On Sunday, 24th May, Glodroad Shiv Mandir, SMS Ranch 364 Pool, officiating will be Pandit Rajendranath Maharaj. On Monday, 25th May, Chandrashekhar Vishnu Mandir, SMS Ranch 336 of Rio Claro, officiating will be Pandit Navin Umadat Maharaj. And on Tuesday, 26th May, Brothers Road Hindu Mandir, SMS Ranch 253, officiating will be Pandit Hemraj Maharaj. 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

And of course, we continue with live coverage of Bal Vikas Vihar Preliminary Rounds 2026 at the Don Miguel Hindu School. Of course, this broadcast is coming to you with the kind compliments of Arangwez Nursery Plant Shop and Garden Accessories of the Church of Roosevelt Highway in Arangwez, DAK Pallets Limited of number 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Maharaj & Sons Transport and Equipment Rental Limited of 280 Calcutta Road, number 1, Freeport. At this time, we join back in the folk song category on stage right now, the Don Miguel Hindu School.

Thank you very much, students of our host school today, the Don Miguel Hindu School. Next school on stage, we invite the Riverside Hindu School. And as we had Don Miguel on stage, I want to take this opportunity, Mr. Principal, staff, parents and students, we want to take this opportunity to say thank you very much for hosting us so comfortably here today. I know it was a lot of work, but sir, I think it has paid off. We have had a very successful day thus far. Thank you. Riverside Hindu School will be doing their Sohar Lalna Kusi. The birth and celebration of baby Krishna. Vasudev, Lord Krishna's father, leaves Dwaraka carrying baby Krishna in a basket. Baby Krishna is safely brought to the village of Gokula, where he will be protected and loved. The entire village is filled with joy and excitement. Lord Indra offers flower petals on baby Krishna. Narad Muni, Brahmaji, Shivaji, and other gods also came to bless the child. Mother Yashoda lovingly rocks baby Krishna to sleep. After the celebration, the villagers prepared meals and continued the joyful festivities. Number in choir, 22. Number in drama, 12. Teachers in charge, Mrs. Nazreena Manu and Mr. Satish Prasad. Conductress, Mrs. Nazreena Manu. Musicians are Mrs. Priyanka Mahadeo on the harmonium, Mr. Akash Daniel on the dholak, Mr. Shiva Yankatesu on the dhantal, and Mr. Williams on the tassa. Our students are ready. The time has expired for setting up of your props. We now welcome the hearty round of applause, students of the Riverside Hindu School.

Thank you very much, Riverside Hindu School. So now you know that song, Lalna Kusi, is a sohar. All right. So as Riverside make their way off stage, we invite Karani Hindu School to occupy the vacant stage. And at this point in time, I'd like to acknowledge our judges this afternoon. We have on my far right, Kumari Sandra Sukdeo, who has been with us since Monday morning. She hasn't left us as yet. She's going to continue with us straight until next month. Next to Didi Sandra Sukdeo, we have Mr. Adesh Sinath. He is the Gurudev Shiksha Niketan of BVS School of Music, South. And Didi Sandra Sukdeo as well also. She is the director of the Kala Mandir. Right? So

We have some eminent people here judging. Next door, we have another person who is cutting teeth on the Balvikas committee, this Balvikas. We have Mr. Ravi Sonilal. And Mr. Ravi Sonilal, you all would have seen him on television and so on performing. He's a quite competent classical singer in addition to being a teacher at the Presentation College San Fernando. Welcome, sir. And next to them, we have since Monday, to Pandit Anand. And Pandit Anand Maharaj is a teacher at the Vishnu Boys Hindu College. Not Vishnu Boys, the Shiva Boys Hindu College. Somebody write the wrong thing here for me, you know. Yes, teacher at the Shiva Boys Hindu College. He's also the principal of the SDMS Pandit School in Marner Road, and a lecturer at the University of the University of the West Indies in the Master's program. Next to them, we have a veteran in the business, right? Retired principal of the Delhi Road Hindu School, my good friend, Mr. Kisun Ramota, who has been working his life in culture. So these are our judges. Our students are ready, and they will be doing the section, the selection, Kosalami Bajat Badaya. Let's welcome with a lusty round of applause students of the Karani Hindu School.

Thank you very much, students of Karani Hindu School. As Karani make their way off stage, we invite students of El Socorro Hindu School to take up their position, position number 6 on the vacant stage. Following the folk song category, we will be having our final category for today, the dance category. And dance teachers, principals and teachers, we are asking that for those of you who did not submit your music flash drive to Mr. Casey, he has only received one, so he still needs 3 more. We have 4, he needs one. He needs one, very good. So that El Socorro Hindu, your flash drive is needed by Mr. Casey for the dance category, otherwise he would not be able to proceed. Right. El Socorro Hindu School, they will be doing a Krishna Sohar. Janamehe Krishna Murari. The presentation tells the story of the birth of Krishna Murari. It explains that he was born in Mathura at midnight and later taken to Gokul, where he was lovingly cared for. It highlights his birth parents, Devaki and Vasudev, as well as Yashoda and Nand, who raised him. Both song and drama describe how the sages, gods, and villagers celebrated his birth with music, dancing, and gifts, showing great joy and devotion. Our students are all set, so let's welcome students of the El Socorro Hindu School.

Thank you very much, choir of the El Socorro Hindu School, the seventh school. The seventh school to perform this afternoon in the holding bay, about to enter the stage as soon as it has been cleared, would be the Monroe Road Hindu School. Monroe Road will also be doing their Sohar. And what is a Sohar again? I mentioned it at the beginning. A Sohar is a song that is sung when a baby is born. Good. Yeah. Bright people in the school. Monroe Road selection, Chati Samaro Nanda Karami. This piece depicts the story of Dulari, a pregnant woman who dreams of having a son like Lord Krishna. Inspired by the traditional Chati, 6-day birth celebration, she reflects on the rituals and customs associated with the birth of Lord Krishna. These include bathing the mother and the baby, dressing them in new clothes, offering prayers to Devi Shashti for health and protection, and performing ceremonies to ward off evil. Family members play an important role, applying kajal, offering sindur, and participating in prayers, while the wider community celebrates with music, singing sohars, dancing, and feasting. The atmosphere is joyful and filled with cultural traditions. In the end, Dulari gives birth to a son who resembles Lord Krishna, fulfilling her deepest wish. Her happiness reflects the successful realization of her prayers and dreams. Teacher in charge, Mrs. Sumintra Sukhdev Chakan, Mr. Pandit Vishesh Vyas, and Mrs. Kavita Devnarayan. Conductress, Mrs. Sumintra Sukhdev Chakan. Musicians, Mr. Dylan Max Rupnarayan on the harmonium, Pandit Vishesh Vyas on the dantal, and Mr. Randy Balkaran on the dholak. Our students are ready. Ms. Chakan is all set. So let's go for students of Monroe Road Hindu School.

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1: And yes, you have been listening to live coverage of Bal Vikas Vihar Preliminary Rounds 2026 at the Don Miguel Hindu School. That was the performance of the Monroe Hindu School doing a wonderful folk song. Well, Sohar for the folk song category. 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Of course, live coverage will continue on TV Jagriti and of course our social media pages for the remaining of this evening's live broadcast. Coming up at 4 p.m. right after major newscast, you've got Sundar Sapna with Ricky Ramagan. At 7 p.m. we continue our replay broadcast of the Ramayan Yajna with Pandit Rohit Maharaj, 7 p.m. on board radio and at TV Jagriti. Of course, tomorrow we'll bring you more coverage. And here's a reminder, of course, the finals for Bal Vikas Vihar 2026 will be on June 6th, that's Saturday, June 6th, and Sunday, June 7th, at the Lajmi Girls Hindu College. Of course, both days will be carried live on board radio and TV Jagriti, and of course our social media pages. This is where I say my goodbyes until tomorrow, wishing each and every one of you Bhagwan's choices, blessings. Have a safe, blessed afternoon. Keep it locked right here. My name is Jason Kalu, asking you to be a God-loving person and not a God-fearing one. Love and sincerity, that's always the key. 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

0: totally enthralled by the charm of classic Bollywood romance with a modern touch. Chand Mera Dil, a love story that is tender, intimate and true, is here. First, Ye Jawani Hai Diwani, then Rocky Aur Rani Ki Prem Kahani. 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
3: 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Disaster management is everyone's business, and so the ODPM would like to remind everyone of some simple preparedness tips.
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0: This is Jagti Afternoon News Capsule for today, Wednesday, May 20th. Saint Sitaraman, welcome. I am Jason Kalu. Director of Policy and Community Support in the Ministry of Homeland Security, Zahir Ali, said the government is advancing targeted interventions to support vulnerable youth and reduce criminal involvement. Speaking at a media conference this week, he highlighted two initiatives the ministry has launched to tackle youth criminality. He said both initiatives are now underway to help protect children and steer them away from crime.
1: For too long, I believe that we have left a space between our nation youth and the society. We have spoken about a society raising a child, our communities raising a child, but sometimes we haven't manifested that in the way that we should. And then we complain when a gang leader or a gang member takes that space to be able to nourish and promote that particular illegality where a child is concerned. So it's an opportunity to close that gap and to make a strong statement to these children that we care about you. We are interested in your development. We recognize that you are the future of Trinidad and Tobago. And I really want to, you know, acknowledge the Honorable Minister, because when I consulted him and the permanent secretaries, I was given the confidence. I was given the support. And he indicated that we cannot shoot our way out of this. We cannot charge our way out of this. And prevention, prevention, prevention.
0: Two international news, China and Russia's leaders lauded the progress in their nation's strategic ties as they met for talks in Beijing. Reuters has more.
2: China and Russia's leaders lauded on Wednesday the progress in their nation's strategic ties as they met for talks in Beijing. President Xi Jinping welcomed President Vladimir Putin with an honor guard and a gun salute at the Great Hall of the People as children waved Chinese and Russian flags. During a bilateral meeting, Xi said China would share its development opportunities with Russia as it pursues its latest five-year plan.
3: China will continue to advance the building of a strong nation and the great rejuvenation of the Chinese nation through Chinese-style modernization. And will unswervingly expand high-level opening up, sharing development opportunities with Russia and other countries around the world to jointly create a better future for mankind.
2: Putin said their relations were helping ensure global stability and stressed that Russia remained a reliable energy supplier amid Middle East disruption.
4: The comprehensive partnership and strategic interaction between Russia and China in the new era is a model for intergovernmental relations in the modern world. It is based on the principles of equality and consideration of each other's interests, mutual support, friendship, and genuine good neighborliness. Our goal is the well-being and prosperity of the Russian and Chinese peoples.
2: The optics and outcomes of the summit will be closely watched as Putin's state visit comes on the heels of U.S. President Donald Trump's trip to the Chinese capital last week. Alongside formal talks, the pair are expected to cap the day with an intimate meeting over tea.
0: Well, this was the Afternoon News Capsule on Radio 1 TV Jagriti. Stay with us for more newscasts this evening as we continue to keep you informed on the happenings in Trinidad and Tobago. I am Jason Kalu Sitaram.

0: When bad weather is on the way, getting accurate information and getting it fast can be the difference between staying safe and being caught off guard. That's why the Public Alert Notification System, or PANS, was created. PANS is Trinidad and Tobago's official emergency alert system. It's managed by the Office of Disaster Preparedness and Management, or ODPM, and it's designed to send real-time warnings straight to the public. 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So how does it work? 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The systems push out trusted, verified information so you know what's happening, where it's happening, and what action to take. 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

0: The line on. Them fellas feel they could cook veggie food. 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

0: The Office of Disaster Preparedness and Management, ODPM, continues to utilize an all-of-society approach to disaster risk reduction in Trinidad and Tobago, especially in the era of climate change. The ODPM understands that collaboration is critical in reaching vulnerable persons in all communities. Disaster management is everyone's business, and so the ODPM would like to remind everyone of some simple preparedness tips.
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1: Together, we can ensure that no one is left behind in reducing disaster risk. 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

0: This is Jerky Afternoon News Capsule for today, Wednesday, May 20th. Saint Sitaraman, welcome. I am Jason Kalu. Director of Policy and Community Support in the Ministry of Homeland Security, Zahir Ali, said the government is advancing targeted interventions to support vulnerable youth and reduce criminal involvement. Speaking at a media conference this week, he highlighted two initiatives the ministry has launched to tackle youth criminality. He said both initiatives are now underway to help protect children and steer them away from crime.
1: For too long, I believe that we have left a space between our nation youth and the society. We have spoken about a society raising a child, our communities raising a child, but sometimes we haven't manifested that in the way that we should. And then we complain when a gang leader or a gang member takes that space to be able to nourish and promote that particular illegality where a child is concerned. So it's an opportunity to close that gap and to make a strong statement to these children that we care about you. We are interested in your development. We recognize that you are the future of Trinidad and Tobago. And I really want to, acknowledge the Honorable Minister, because when I consulted him and the permanent secretaries, I was given the confidence. I was given the support. And he indicated that we cannot shoot our way out of this. We cannot charge our way out of this. And prevention, prevention, prevention.
0: Two international news, China and Russia's leaders lauded the progress in their nation's strategic ties as they met for talks in Beijing. Reuters has more.
2: China and Russia's leaders lauded on Wednesday the progress in their nation's strategic ties as they met for talks in Beijing. President Xi Jinping welcomed President Vladimir Putin with an honor guard and a gun salute at the Great Hall of the People as children waved Chinese and Russian flags. During a bilateral meeting, Xi said China would share its development opportunities with Russia as it pursues its latest five-year plan.
3: China will continue to advance the building of a strong nation and the great rejuvenation of the Chinese nation through Chinese-style modernization. And will unswervingly expand high-level opening up, sharing development opportunities with Russia and other countries around the world to jointly create a better future for mankind.
2: Putin said their relations were helping ensure global stability and stressed that Russia remained a reliable energy supplier amid Middle East disruption.
4: The comprehensive partnership and strategic interaction between Russia and China in the new era is a model for intergovernmental relations in the modern world. It is based on the principles of equality and consideration of each other's interests, mutual support, friendship, and genuine good neighborliness. Our goal is the well-being and prosperity of the Russian and Chinese peoples.
2: The optics and outcomes of the summit will be closely watched as Putin's state visit comes on the heels of U.S. President Donald Trump's trip to the Chinese capital last week. Alongside formal talks, the pair are expected to cap the day with an intimate meeting over tea.
0: Well, this was the afternoon news capsule on Radio 1 TV Jaguti. Stay with us for more newscasts this evening as we continue to keep you informed on the happenings in Trinidad and Tobago. I am Jason Kalu Sitaram.

0: Jai Sri Ram. Mal Mass or Adhik Mass, also known as Purushottam Mass, is the astrological existence of an additional month to the Hindu calendar, primarily based on the cycles of the moon. The lunar month is around 29.5 days and the solar month is 30 to 31 days. As such, a solar year is made up of 365 days and the lunar year amounts to 354 days. A gap of 11 days increases each year, giving rise to an extra month every 3 years. Nirnay Sindhu outlines, Asankranti Maase Adhik Maase Sputaha Syad. The month that does not carry a Surya Sankranti is called Adhik Maas. Since the 13th month was not assigned to any Deva, Lord Vishnu assigned Adhik Maas to himself, hence the name Purushottam Maas. In ancient times, King Nahush, through the observance of the Mal Maas Brat, was released from all bondage and acquired the throne of heaven. All efforts with the intention of worldly gains are strictly prohibited during Adhik Maas. It is mentioned in the scriptures, Na kuryad adhike maase kamyam karma kadachan. Hindus refrain from the following undertakings during this period. Initiating construction of house, home or any other building. This also includes refraining from buying the raw materials for the same. Performance of kamya karmas such as vivaha, marriage ceremony, yagyopavit, janeyu, gurumukh initiation, griha pravesh, inauguration of new homes, shir sthapan, first post sites, yagyas, yearly pujas and vaakdan engagement. Purchases of any kind, property, land, vehicles or otherwise. Initiating or transacting any new ventures or business. It is highly efficacious to perform the following during the period. Dan, giving charity, satkarma, doing good deeds, giving the gift of fruits, phaldan, keeping a constantly lit lamp akhand deep in the puja room or mandir throughout the day and night, reciting mantras and personal jap dedicated to Sri Vishnu, Parayan of Bhagavad Gita and the Vishnu Sahasranam, 1000 names of Vishnu, as well as recitation and listening to the kathas of Srimad Bhagavat Puran and Ramayana, amongst others. Keeping fast as per tolerance and capacity, as well as maintaining a vegetarian diet with celibacy. Undertaking of pilgrimage or tirats to mandirs and holy sites. All daily observances, such as lighting of our diyas, offering of the daily dhar jal, sandhya, as well as monthly observances such as full moon brats, antyeshti, funeral rites, dashgat, shaven rites, madhyam shodashi, 13-day bhandara continue unabated. All other activities are suspended for the period. Devotees performing good deeds in this month conquer their indriyas, senses, and have their miseries eradicated, leading towards the attainment of moksha and freedom from punarjanma, the cycle of rebirth. This is a month for self-development, self-assessment, reflection, introspection, and a time to focus on one's own soul by enhancing the communion between man and the divine. Om Tat Sat, Sanatan Dharma, Mahasabha, Pandit Parishad.
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And just some feel-good music for you on this Wednesday afternoon. Radio Jagati, 1.7 FM, your number one, my friends, the one and only Hindu radio station. It's the 20th of May, and we've got 20 minutes after 5 here in Trinidad and Tobago. Ricky Ramlagan in your company here with you until midnight. Of course, the music, the features continue until 6 o'clock when we'll synchronize with TV Jagati for our Sandhya. Then we've got our major news for you taking us to 7 o'clock. Tonight we bring you the third of Seven Nights Ramayana Yajna, recorded at Riverside Road Mandir, Fonrose Village in Poole with Panaji Pandarohit Maharaj. And we'll continue the musical journey. The musical journey to midnight, your enchanted journey to beautiful dreams, your daily dose of lullabies, right here on your number one. I do hope that you had yourself an awesome Wednesday, a fabulous one, a blessed one, a safe one. Of course, today we had our day three of Bal Vikas Vihar Round 1. Today at the Don Miguel Hindu School, we had the Don Miguel Hindu School, Arangwares Hindu, Monroe Road, Karani Hindu School, the El Socorro Hindu School, Riverside, Durham Village, and Spring Village Hindu School. Tomorrow, the Bal Vikas Vihar bandwagon rolls into the Suchitrace Hindu School. Performing will be students of the Reform Hindu, Happy Hill Hindu, Palmyra, Rio Claro, Robert Village, Debe, Suchitrace, Ramai Trace, and Guarakara. And on Friday, we'll wrap things up at the Tunapuna Hindu School with El Dorado North, El Dorado South, Five Rivers, Arima, Sangre Grande, Tamina, St. Helena, and the Tunapuna Hindu School. And then schools qualifying for the finals will get ready. And we'll tell you more about that, right? Of course, our Bal Vikas Vihar coverage coming to you on TV Jagati, our Facebook pages and YouTube channel as well, and categories until the folk song on Radio Jagati. Anyone celebrating a birthday today? Happy, happy birthday to you. If you're celebrating your anniversary, congratulations, Bhagwan's choices, blessings.

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2: Life on the arrival of our ancestors was extremely brutal. They were ridiculed by Africans, the Africans that the planters had hired to police the East Indian indentured laborers, and often gave them harsh punishments. Another challenge that the East Indian indentured laborer found was his religion. The colony was of a Christian ways. Even a huge population of the ex-slaves and other indentured laborers, they were called Neems, too nasty to mention. The attitude of worship was scorn, and one can go on and on. Betrayed all our fathers and mothers endure, as through their dharma, they survived on arrival. And to round off things that happened to the East Indian indentured laborer, to quote directly from one researcher from the diaries of a missionary who was assigned to convert the coolies, it reads, "Now we are told that East Indians have their own religion, and we have no right to interfere with that matter. We are often asked, what good would it do them to change their religion? We answer that in a matter of such vital importance as salvation, there can only be one true path. Some may arrive at the goal by a roundabout path, but the majority will lose their way or give up the attempt. The true path is the only true path." Thus ends a brief look at some of the challenges faced by the East Indian indentured laborer on the arrival.
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4: 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Let's head to our message board, 312-3901. Let's see. We've got Sherianne Ramlogan with us out there in Arima. It's Itrayan TU, the Sangeeta, the entire home circle. We've got Oma Prasad of San Fernando with us as well, relaxing, listening, enjoying Sweet Sundar Sapna, she says. And we've got Ria Ramnarayan in our company, together with Shalini and Nival out there in Freeport. In our company as well, we've got Auntie Sita Lakinda, the Lakindas and Sam Lals in Montrose, Shagwana's, Ranuka, Sean, Baby Nathan, Ravi and the entire Brooklyn crew, the Long Island crew. The Sings, Rishma and Dhruv, the Serge Nats, Auntie Umati and Ravi out today in St. Helena. The Sings in Quinnipiac, Uncle Kishore, Auntie Parvati, Anand and Nuan Shashti, Patsy and the Ramrups in Quinnipiac to Anand, Puja and Vasu. LSAC Tram to Munish, Mom, Marsha, Susie, all those at Rajiv Jewelers, Val Park, Shopping Plaza, Savi and the entire Prem Singh family. Prem Singh's in Shagwana's Ankirep, Kavita, Sangeeta, Devi, Moms, Vaughan, Hema, the entire crew. LSAC Tram to Sharon and Tolly, off day in Pinal, Neil, Nathan, Ariel, Risha, Swan and Terry. The Rambasads in New York, Anand, Annie and Abhi. The Chedis out there in Ajax, Toronto, Mahanji, Dr. Baliram Chedi, Tamil, RT, Dr. Avish, Uncle Gangadhar Singh in Brampton, the Geeta and Selena Rupchan out there in Ghat Road, Sitaram to you, Miss and Mrs. Dulichan Gopal of Williamsville, Geeta out there in Edmonton, Alberta, happy, happy Wednesday afternoon, the Sukna Nuns out there in Endeavor Shagwanas, Rian Suresh, Varshaninder, the Raghus 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Advance choices, choices, blessings. How about this one for you guys? Let's see, Ram to Penajay, Penvarun, Hari Prasad, Himaji, Avantika, Aradhana, Auntie Sita as well.

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0: And we've got 15 minutes again to go before the 6 o'clock hour. And if you figured it out, well, we're enjoying some selections of Arjit Singh this afternoon right here on your number one. It's telephone line open as well. You can call in with your greetings, your dedications, your love. 663-1027. And of course, WhatsApp messages to 312-3901. How about this one? Let's play this one for all our drivers on the roadways. I know there's a little bit of traffic, as usual. And at these parts here in Tunapuna.

now about Arjit Singh and Harshdeep Kaur for you right here on your number one. 11 again to go before 6. Les Issy Tram, Tanti Kushmawati and Renissa de Hari Passad are today in Orlando. Sunita Prashad and Mom and Issa out in Hollywood, Florida. Auntie Bela, Auntie Dano, Auntie Taj Ramki Soon of the UK. Auntie Malti, Uncle Ralphie, Shivi, Sunil, Sita, Sean, Melissa, Samira and Vani are today in Orlando as well.

this one should take us close to the 6 o'clock hour. Of course, I remind you, we've got your Sunday for you. We've got major news taking us to 7 o'clock. And tonight, 7 to 9, we bring you rebroadcast of the third of seven nights, Ramayana, recorded at Riverside Road, Mandir, Fonrose Village and Pool, and officiating was Pandit Rohit Maharaj.

is where we synchronize with TV Jagati as we wrap up this hour. Let me say, Sitram, to Mr. Shila Maharaj, one of our hardworking teachers of the Sanatan Dharma Master. But to you and yours, book fans, choices, blessings, sir. And of course, our best of luck and Balvikas Vihar in 2026, yeah?

0: आपका धर्म आपका स्टेशन टीवी जागृति।
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2: Bhakto, dear devotees, we are now entering the Sandhya hour. 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
3: My dear devotees, Sandhya literally means worship at the junctions of time. It is a prayer and worship is offered to the Lord at the junction or Sandhi of night and morning, forenoon and afternoon, and at the junction of evening and night. The time of Sandhya is also identified with changes that occur in nature. At morning time, the breeding of trees and plants changes. During the night, they use up oxygen and expel carbon dioxide. They now reverse the process. At noon, the sun is seen to move across from the eastern side of the earth to the western side. And at evening time, the breeding of trees and plants again changes. They once more begin to use up oxygen and expel carbon dioxide. These changes in the breathing of plants and trees is part of a process known as photosynthesis.
4: Dear devotees, it is now evening time, time for Sandhya. A time of joining of day and night, of joining of Atman with Paramatma, as we prepare to light our diyas in our puja rooms and places of worship. Let's all join in prayer. Hari Om Asato Ma Sadgamaya Tamaso ma jyotirgamaya mrityorma mritam gamaya shubham karotu kalyanam arogyam sukhasampadam mam buddhi prakashaya deepa jyotir namostute shubham karotu kalyanam arogyam sukhasampadam Atma Tattva Prabodhaya Deepa Jyotir Namostute Lakshmi Karotu Kalyanam Arogyam Sukhasampadam Mama Shatru Vinashaya Deepa Jyotir Namostute

The gentle lull that comes when the sun is nearly set and night readies to settle is called sandhya. This is the hour of sending a prayer to God while contemplating on one's good and bad actions and asking for forgiveness and blessings. Originally, Indian scriptures describe this special prayer at dusk as sandhya. In recent years, the act of prayer at daybreak or afternoon has begun to be described as sandhya as well. The Gayatri Mantra, the most potent and powerful of all the Hindu mantras, is recited at all times of sandhya. In this way, devotees can recite the Gayatri in the morning prayer, Savitri at midday, and Saraswati in the evening. Chanting or listening to evening mantras is believed to lead to peace, well-being and fulfillment of all wishes. Sandhya Devyai Namaha.

0: lamplight that brings auspiciousness, prosperity, good health, abundance of wealth, and the destruction of the intellect's enemy. I salute the Lord, the sustainer of the creation, in the form of this light. I salute this light, the Lord. May He destroy afflictions resulting from my omissions and commissions. This prayer is chanted before lighting the lamp.
1: De Ram Stuti, Sri Ramachandra Kripala Bhajaman.

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He wears ornaments on his beautiful limbs. He holds a bow and arrow, and defeated in the war the demon called Karadushan.

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May he reside in my heart.

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0: In the headlines, stepfather confesses in Angelo's disappearance. Former minister calls for action on corruption racket. TNTech launches Spark Initiative. And in world news, new wildfires break out in California. Thank you for joining us. Top story this evening. The stepfather of missing 2-year-old Angelo Tobias, who is in police custody, has confessed to his involvement in the toddler's disappearance. The suspect, identified as Shannon Miller, is expected to accompany officers to a location in Tobago, where investigators believe the child's remains may have been discarded. Angelo has been missing for over a week, prompting intense searches across several parts of Tobago, as relatives initially led authorities to believe that the child wandered away from home. Police are expected to continue extensive searches. In another story, Homeland Security Minister Roger Alexander's claims of corruption within the Immigration Division has prompted former National Security Minister Marvin Gonzalez to question what action the government is taking on this matter. Recently, Minister Alexander revealed that a corruption racket had been uncovered at the division, alleging that foreigners paid thousands of dollars for citizenship, residency permits, work permits, and passport appointments. In response, Mr. Gonzalez questioned why no arrests or charges have been made if authorities truly possess evidence of corruption. Mr. Gonzalez stated that during his time in office, reports of a corruption racket never once came to light. He is now challenging the government to produce results. In other news, residents across several Santa Cruz communities are calling for clearer and more timely updates from the Water and Sewage Authority as it relates to disruptions in their water supply. This comes as residents claim they have endured severe disruptions to their water supply over the past 3 weeks. In a post on Monday, the authority notified the public of an unplanned interruption in service at the Santa Cruz booster station, saying that restoration is carded for May 23rd at 8 p.m. However, several residents said the latest interruption was just one of many and expressed frustration over what they describe as vague communication from WASA. Residents are now calling for clearer and more direct updates to ensure that they are well prepared. In other news, the Trinidad and Tobago Electricity Commission has officially launched its Spark Initiative, School Partnership for Awareness, Responsibility and Knowledge, aimed at exposing secondary school students to modern electricity systems and emerging careers in the energy sector. The initiative was officially launched at Naparima College in San Fernando, where government officials, educators, and energy sector leaders highlighted the importance of youth engagement in shaping the country's future energy landscape. Students were introduced to a series of interactive sessions covering electrical literacy, energy conservation and efficiency, safety awareness, career pathways, and emerging technologies, along with hands-on demonstrations. Students described the initiative as engaging and informative, noting that the practical demonstrations made difficult concepts easier to understand. Also making the evening news, the Ministry of Transport and Civil Aviation wishes to advise the public that text messages currently circulating regarding speeding violations are false. According to the ministry, these messages claim to have legal effect and request that persons make payment within 7 days to receive a 50% discount. The ministry further emphasizes that these messages are not issued by, affiliated with, or part of the licensing authority of the Ministry of Transport and Civil Aviation. Members of the public are strongly urged to disregard these messages, avoid clicking on any links, and refrain from sharing personal information or financial information. The public is reminded to rely only on the ministry's official communication channels. Now in today's crime segment, the body of a 35-year-old Las Lomas man who made a chilling distress call to the police command center claiming he had been chopped and trapped in a bushy area was discovered earlier today. The deceased has been identified as Adrian Peter Duff of Las Lomas No. 3. Relatives said Duff was attacked along Esperanza Trace, Las Lomas No. 3 on Monday, May 18, 2026. According to relatives, Duff contacted the police command center on Monday evening and reported that he had been brutally chopped while inside a cocoa field along Esperanza Trace. During the call, he reportedly provided officers with the contact number for a friend before communication was lost. Attempts to contact him afterwards proved unsuccessful, sparking fears for his safety. Family members and residents immediately launched searches throughout several areas of Las Lomas, continuing throughout Monday night and into Tuesday. On Tuesday, May 19th, relatives discovered Duff's bicycle burnt near a recently extinguished bushfire along Esperanza Road. Police were contacted and officers processed the area before seizing the bicycle as evidence. Searchers later discovered fresh blood beneath two tires and pieces of wood near a riverbank. A length of rope was also found nearby, along with additional bloodstains in surrounding areas. Police officers from the San Rafael Police Station later joined the operation as investigators and relatives combed through heavily forested areas, searching for Duff. The discovery was eventually made on Wednesday when relatives found Duff's body hidden in bushes with multiple chop injuries. The killing occurred near the same area where the body of Frederick Stevenson was discovered last month after he was beaten to death with a sledgehammer. In more news, the Trinidad and Tobago Police Service is investigating a police-involved shooting incident which occurred during a home invasion in progress in the Canupia district earlier this morning. At around 4:30 a.m., officers were alerted by the E999 Command Center to a report of a man on premises where the homeowners were out of the country. Upon arrival, officers from the Central Division Task Force and Canupia Police Station heard crashing sounds emanating from within the building. The officers announced themselves and, in keeping with the use of force policy, made entry into the structure. Upon entering the premises, officers were confronted by a man of mixed descent armed with an apparent firearm who engaged them. Fearing for their lives and in keeping with the use of force policy, officers discharged their service-issued firearms in the direction of the threat, following which the suspect fell to the ground with injuries. He was immediately transported to the Chaguanas Health Facility for medical attention, where he succumbed. A firearm was recovered at the scene. Commissioner of Police Alistair Govaro commended the officers for their quick response. In more crime news, two national footballers were allegedly detained by police during a drug raid at a residence in Canupia on Tuesday. The operation took place on May 19, 2026, at a house located just off Madras Road, Canupia. Details surrounding the quantity and type of drugs allegedly found were not immediately available up to late Tuesday. Police sources confirmed that investigations are ongoing. In other news, the Trinidad and Tobago Police Service confirms that in relation to the investigation into the shooting of Joshua Samaru, which occurred on January 20, 2026, at the corner of College Road and Dookie Singh Street, St. Augustine, a thorough investigation has been conducted. As part of the investigative process, several exhibits were submitted to the Forensic Science Center in Port of Spain for analysis. Investigators were awaiting the forensic report, which was received on Tuesday, May 19, 2026. Investigating officers will now approach the Office of the Director of Public Prosecutions, where the file will be reviewed and further guidance provided on the way forward. In another story, a prison officer attached to the Tetran holding facility in Chaguaramas has reported receiving a death threat from an inmate during the course of his duties. According to reports, at around 11:08 a.m., the officer, who serves as an infirmary officer at the facility, stated that the incident occurred at around 3:30 p.m. on Saturday, May 16, 2026, while he was distributing meals and conducting a medicine parade. During the exercise, an inmate identified as Bingy allegedly threatened to kill the officer upon his release from prison. The officer reportedly informed his senior officer about the threat, and investigations are continuing. In more crime news, a man is reporting that nearly $20,000 was withdrawn from his bank account after his ATM card went missing in Port of Spain. According to reports, at around 5 a.m. on May 16, 2026, the victim used his Republic Bank ATM card at the Republic Bank branch on Park Street, Port of Spain, leaving a balance of $23,985. He later discovered that his bank card was missing after making checks on the same day. On May 18, 2026, after obtaining a replacement card, the victim reviewed his account and noticed that $19,900 had been withdrawn without his permission.
1: He reported that he did not authorize any of the transactions. In another story, police are searching for two brothers from La Fortune, La Romaine, after an armed robbery at a market stall in Derby was captured on CCTV cameras. The incident occurred at around 3 p.m. on Friday, May 15, 2026, at Derby Trace, Derby. According to reports, the vendor was conducting business when a silver Nissan Wing Road wagon pulled up nearby. Two men then exited the vehicle and approached the stall. One of the suspects, armed with a firearm, announced a robbery, while the other stood nearby during the ordeal. The bandits stole a Samsung A32 cellular phone valued at over $1,000 before fleeing the scene in the waiting vehicle. Sources identified the suspects as brothers Ansel Puran and Anil Puran, both of La Fortune, La Romaine. Officers assigned to the San Fernando CID are continuing investigations. In other news, an NLCB lotto booth located on the compound of the Highway Heaven Bar was broken into, and an unknown amount of cash, along with a quantity of scratch-off lottery tickets, was stolen. According to reports, the operator secured the business at around 5:45 p.m. on May 16, 2026, by locking all doors before leaving. When the operator returned at approximately 8:30 a.m. on May 18th, the booth was discovered broken into. Further checks revealed that an unknown sum of cash and scratch-off tickets of undetermined value were missing. No permission was given for the removal of any items. Investigations indicate entry was gained after suspects cut burglar proofing on the southern side of the compound fencing, with exit made through the same point. Police are continuing inquiries into the incident.
0: That's all for local news this evening. Up next, we have Iron Business, International News, and the weather. Stay with us.

Sitaram, to our listeners and viewers, this is your major news on radio and TV Jagriti. 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

0: Sitaram, and welcome to Jag Design Business Segment. Sharing the details, I am Jason Kalum. The Central Statistical Office reported there has been a slight decrease in the inflation rate in April 2026, but there was an increase in the price of food and non-alcoholic beverages last month. In a release announcing the Consumer Price Index for the month April 2026, the CSO stated the inflation rate for the month of April 2026 over April 2025 was 0.4%. This represents a decrease from 0.7% for the previous period, March 2026 over March 2025. The CSO also noted that based on price collected in the month, the all items index was 125.7, representing a decrease of 0.2% below the all items index for March 2026. To international business news, electric vehicle sales in Europe surged due to high fuel prices linked to the Iran war. Reuters has more.
1: Electric vehicle demand in Europe has surged due to high fuel prices linked to the Iran war. Data shared with Reuters showed a hike in sales of new and second-hand EVs, providing a much-needed boost to the industry. This shift was triggered by an upsurge in international oil prices to well above $100 a barrel. That's as US and Israeli airstrikes on Iran in February unleashed a wider conflict and led to unprecedented energy supply disruption. Across Europe, data showed registrations of new EVs rose 34% year-on-year in April, and the UK-based Octopus Electric Vehicles told Reuters they'd registered a 95% year-on-year increase in demand for new EVs and a 160% rise for used EVs in April. EV sales in Europe grew 30% in 2025. Despite this, EV adoption in the region has lagged industry expectations. Car makers from Volkswagen to Jeep maker Stellantis have invested heavily in expectations of much higher EV demand. Over the last year, they've booked multi-billion dollar charges to cover asset write-downs after scaling back EV ambitions. During past spikes in fuel prices, consumers also switched to more fuel-efficient cars, but then switched back. But as several European car brands reported a hike in EV orders since the war began, Europe's senior auto correspondent Nick Carey said this time could be different.
2: In markets where EV penetration has already reached a high level and where charging infrastructure is already quite mature, this is seen as a seismic shift where people are unlikely to go back.

0: In international news, at least a dozen more wildfires broke out in Southern California over the past 24 hours, prompting evacuation orders for tens of thousands of Busans. CBS Mornings has more on this report.
1: We have to begin with that frightening outbreak of wildfires in Southern California. At least half a dozen new fires have started burning in the last 24 hours. Meanwhile, the Sandy Fire northwest of Los Angeles continues to spread, threatening hundreds of homes. Tens of thousands of people have been told to evacuate. Our chief correspondent, Matt Gutman, is on the ground in Simi Valley. Matt, good morning. So what are you seeing right now?
2: Good morning, Nate. Early yesterday, it seemed that firefighters had the upper hand on this fire. Then the afternoon winds kicked up, and we were watching as that fire started coming, running down the mountains here across this ravine, charring everything you see here, and then charging up the other side. Those lights over there, those are homes. And there were seven additional fires that erupted just yesterday afternoon.
3: Wildfires popping up in Southern California are spreading dangerously close to homes in Riverside County, east of Los Angeles. And overnight, towering flames and wind sent those embers flying dozens of yards in the air.
4: We've lived in this house right here on the corner for 36 years now. We've never had anything come this close.
3: It's called the Bane Fire. Firefighters on the ground battling it while helicopters dump water over the fire, which has now burned more than 1,300 acres. About 40 miles south, another wildfire jumped containment lines, burning 600 acres. And the Sandy Fire made a late run Tuesday. It's burned about 1,700 acres. Wow. In Simi Valley, west of L.A., we watched a furious air assault.
5: You can hear that siren. There is a helicopter going through that cloud of smoke, flying just off the deck, dumping water. We can't see it.
3: But the fire kept surging.
5: You can feel the heat. This entire neighborhood is just smothered with smoke right now. You can see that C-130 lumbering low, dropping that red Foschek all over, trying to stop that fire from moving forward. And I want to show you what it's threatening, these homes where there are firefighters. And right here, we're about to get rained on with Foschek. The wind carrying it over towards us.
3: After we watched firefighters save Cheryl Robinson Collins' home on Monday, we went back Tuesday to check in.
6: But it was just like that constantly, one after another, just nonstop, and you feel like a war zone.
3: More than 43,000 people have been ordered to evacuate. Fire Captain Phil Corsi says that on this street in Simi Valley, engines are stationed at roughly every other house.
5: You can see it just on the other side here where those other firefighters are.
7: Yeah, definitely. We're concerned this little drainage right here that it's going to come back up towards where we're at. We're just focusing on if anything catches in the yards or catches in the houses.
2: At this point, this fire is just 5% contained. Schools in the area are closed. I just flicked my mask. And the reason I have it in my hand is because air quality is a concern. There is a blanket of smoke that hangs over an area where millions of people live across Los Angeles. And I just want to focus on this cone of light here so you can see the stuff that people are breathing. And you can smell it, Nate, as far as 50 miles away.
1: Wow. All right, Matt, thank you.
0: In other international news, the American missionary infected with Ebola in the Democratic Republic of Congo has arrived in Germany for medical treatment. Reuters tells us more.
8: A U.S. citizen who contracted Ebola in the Democratic Republic of the Congo arrived in Germany for treatment early on Wednesday. The patient has been identified as medical missionary Peter Stafford, who was working in the region during an outbreak of the rare Bundibugyo strain, which has claimed more than 130 lives. Germany's health ministry said Stafford would be admitted to the special isolation ward at Berlin's Charité University Hospital. It added that the country has a network of experts dedicated to managing and caring for patients with highly infectious diseases. Meanwhile, six people identified as high-risk contacts

contacts will also be traveling to Europe. Most will be quarantined in Germany, while one is heading to the Czech Republic, according to the U.S. Centers for Disease Control and Prevention. The outbreak has been declared a public health emergency by the World Health Organization, as health officials work to contain its spread. Medical supplies arrived in the eastern DRC city of Bunia on Tuesday, as authorities and aid agencies stepped up efforts to contain the latest Ebola outbreak. El Askiri is the head of UNICEF's office in Bunia. Currently, this convoy includes 16 tons of supplies to strengthen the prevention and control of infections. These supplies will be pre-positioned in health centers and distributed according to needs in the three sites currently identified, Mongwalu, Bunia, and Rwambara. The US CDC said the risk remains low domestically, but introduced new entry restrictions on Monday for travelers who have been in the DRC, Uganda, and South Sudan within the past 21 days. The Africa CDC criticized the decision a day later, saying travel restrictions are not a solution and could potentially increase the risk rather than reduce it. Meanwhile, the U.S. State Department on Tuesday said it is funding up to 50 treatment centers in Ebola-affected regions to strengthen response efforts on the ground.

0: Regarding our weather for tonight and tomorrow, tonight's conditions will be mostly settled despite the lingering shower. Tomorrow, May 21st, you can expect sunny, hazy and breezy daytime conditions, despite a few cloudy patches with brief showers at times. Temperatures will reach as high as 33 degrees Celsius in Trinidad and 32 degrees Celsius across in Tobago. Your weather report was brought to you courtesy the TNT Met Office. Now for a recap of the headlines. Stepfather confesses in Angelo's disappearance. Former minister calls for action on corruption racket. TNTAC launches Spark initiative. And in world news, new wildfires break out in California. That brings us to the end of Jagriti's major news. Be sure to keep in touch with our news team. 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On behalf of the team, I am Clarice Mango, wishing you a good evening. Sitaram.
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Chandraki. Jai, Jai Sitaram, everyone. As we of course continue with Yajna this evening, the third night of this wonderful Yajna, this beautiful temple, this beautiful part of the country. My dear friends, as we commence our Yajna this evening, as we commence our discourse on Pravachan this evening, I ask you all to kindly stand as we join together for Bhagwan Aarti and Katha.

namo namah asambhavyate vipisavisinsi. Firstly, to my father, Pandit Devdutt Maharaj, to my brother, Pandit Hemrath Maharaj, for conducting puja once more this evening. Shrotagan, executive members of this wonderful Mandir, branch of Sanatan Dharma Mahasabha, devotees of God who are assembled here this evening to join in Kirtan, Satsang, and Pravachan once more to glorify that great form of Bhagavan Vishnu that is called Bhagavan Sri Ram. To radio and TV Jagrati once more who's here this evening, and most importantly, viewers on radio and TV Jagrati who are listening on Radio Jagrati and viewing on TV Jagrati. Many blessings of Bhagwan, of course, be with each and every one of you. Wherever you are, my dear friends, within the mandir, within the confines of this mandir, within our country of Trinidad and Tobago, the wider Caribbean and around the world, wherever you are, this evening looking at this wonderful program, with Bhagwan, of course, truly blessed you. To Vivek and Francis, who's here, technical technicians of radio and TV Jagrati, and most importantly to the many, many sponsors that make this wonderful program live, and most important to reach to the far ends of this world. May, of course, the blessings of Bhagwan be with each and every one of you. For without your kind sponsorship and donation, of course, this would not be possible. To the Sudama family, who continues to uplift Dharma in this wonderful community and village, may Bhagwan bless each and every one of you for continuing to fly the flag of Sanatan Dharma. My dear friends, as we get ourselves confined for this course and Pravachan this evening, Aaj Jod Karo, we put our hands together, we close our eyes and we bow our heads, contemplating on Bhagwan Madhyara Purushottam Shira. The one who is dark in complexion, the one who is called Kripa Nidan, the ocean of mercy and compassion, the Bhagavan. As you glorify your great name, the Prabhu, through the medium of Ramayana Katha, again and again we bow to your lotus-like feet, the Prabhu.

Radaram macam dereki je. My dear friends, as we commence and we do our discourse this evening once more, as I mentioned previously, this human birth is very precious. And Bhagwan Sri Krishna mentions in this in the Bhagavad Gita that this material life is an ongoing process to achieve something that is called mukti. And most importantly, Sayuj Mukti, the highest form of liberation. Bhagwan says in Bhagavad Gita that na jayate mrityate vakadachin bhutva bhavita vana bhuyaha ajo nitya shashvato yam purano hanyate hanyamane shirye. Very beautiful. He is telling Arjun that maha yuddha, that Arjun, taken from chapter 2, my dear friends, verse 20, that inner spark that is found inside all of us is called the Atma. And that Atma, my dear friends, Bhagwan is saying, this soul or this Atma is not affected by birth and death. Only the material

body experience this. This is called something that is called the Agraman Chakra, the spinning cycle of birth and death. We all go through this process, my dear friends, until we achieve something that is called Sayush Mukti. This is why, again, karma is very, very important. At age, birth, death, all these things cannot affect the Atma, for it is everlasting, it is ever present, and it is very ancient. So that light or that jyot that is found inside all of you, my dear friends, it is very precious. It is but a small connection of Bhagwan. That is why this human birth should be treated with a lot of love and a lot of bhakti. Our katha this evening reflects this introduction. You know, in teaching there is something called a set induction. So to introduce the katha, I introduce you to for your thoughts to travel in this particular manner. For our katha this evening is different of that last night. And it is taken from Aranyakan of Ramcharitramanas. And it speaks of a beautiful devotee who will experience this word. So our theme for our katha this evening is Sayuj Mukti. How that devotee would have lived his life, more so importantly, at the end of his material world, experience this. If Bhagwan comes in front of you now, they say, choose where you want. Next word, you're going to be the President of the United States of America or get Mukti. Which one will you choose? I'm sure some of us are going to choose President. And on the other hand, we're not be rude. What allows us to think like that? What allows us to detach from this material world, my dear friends? Bhagavad. Puja, Kirtan, Bhajan. These are spiritual characteristics that allows us to detach from this material world. And more so importantly, develop spiritual Shakti. So that when our time comes to leave this world, the entire process, my dear friends, is very easy. In Garuda Puran, Prit Kanda of Garuda Puran, Bhagavan Garuda discusses with Mahavishnu the significance and the importance of Atma. And more so importantly, he says that when the Atma is about to leave this material body, my dear friends, it is very painful. That pain has to do with karmas that have been developed not just by this life, but karmas that has been developed over previous births as well. It is filled with a lot of pain before it exits this material world. But what brings ease to that pain, my dear friends? Rama, the name of Bhagwan Sri Rama. This is our introduction, and this of course is our theme. And our katha, before we start, one easy medium in the age of Kali again is glorifying the name of Bhagavan. And no better way to do this, my dear friends, this evening, and singing the kirtan of Bhagavan before we commence katha.

As I introduced you all to just now, and to prepare the Atma, the internal body that is found within this material body, my dear friends, that use your mouths to chant and jape the name of Sri Ram. That Obaya, chant the name of Sri Ram. That japing the name of Bhagwan Sri Ram and Janki Mata, it gives something called Janam Safal. What is Janam Safal? The bliss of this human being, my dear friends. Janam Safal. To understand the significance of human birth. The first night, we understand the importance of the name of Bhagwan. Last night, we understand the birth of Bhagwan. And this evening's katha, we understand that true Bhagwan, how important your birth is. And like this, the poet speaks very beautifully.

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A trill run through your body, and then the bird, of course, becomes very significant. Japing the name of Bhagwan is very important. And it is very, very easy to do that in this material world that we live in.

0: Rama Bhagwan and he became Tulsidas.
1: I mentioned that.
0: That ek doha har chaupai amrit ras. What is the meaning of ras? That is the divine feeling that we get, that divine honey that we get inside of our bodies, my dear friends, when we listen to the divine charit of Bhagwan Shri Ram. That every doha, every chaupai, my dear friends, in this beautiful book of Goswami Tulsidas Ji, transports this soul, my dear friends, to the world of Bhagwan. 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

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And so much so, many miracles takes place, my dear friends. But the true purpose of the avatar of Bhagavan Shri Ram is to destroy evil and bring an end to the adharmic actions that is taking place in Treta Yuga, and more so importantly, to establish Dharma. This is the main purpose of the avatar of Bhagavan Shri Vishnu. So much so, my dear friends, one beautiful day in that forested region, Janaki Mata sees a golden deer and she is fond of it. She begs Shri Ram to go forth and bring this deer for her. But Bhagavan knows what is taking place, my dear friends. He knows what is taking place. But he listens to his Dharampatni. So gentlemen, you have to listen to your Dharampatni. There are seven conditions in the marriage vows that the males have to abide by, and there's only five for the female. So who's the boss? So like this, my dear friends, Bhagavan Shri Ram goes forth, but this was a plot by Ravan and a follow of Ravan by the name of Marich. And doing this, my dear friends, Bhagavan would destroy this deer, just to summarize before I get into the katha. And when this deer, golden, beautiful deer, shot by the shaft of Bhagavan, it bawls out, "Hey Lakshman, Hey Lakshman, Hey Lakshman." And Mata Sita becomes very worried. When she becomes worried, she tries to negotiate with Lakshman Bhaiya to go and see what is taking place. But Lakshman within his heart knows that Bhagavan is God. Nothing can happen to him. This is the Maya or the Leela or the act of Bhagavan. No, there's one blessing. He gives the Maya and he could take away the Maya. Always remember that. And like this, my dear friends, Lakshman puts the mother of the universe under protection and he goes forth to find Bhagavan Shri Ram. So much so, when he leaves, Ravan takes this guy as an ascetic and he comes to the hut of Janaki Mata. After great persuasion of tact and diplomacy, my dear friends, she realized this is not an ascetic, but someone in disguise. And falling for the Maya of Ravan, or inculcating the Maya, Ravan, of course, by some means, my dear friends, takes away the goddess of the universe and puts her on the Pushpak Viman. When she goes in the Pushpak Viman, she's bawling, "Hey Ram, Hey Ram, Hey Lakshman, Raksha Kiji, Raksha Kiji, Raksha Kiji." But no one is hearing her. When Shri Ram sees all of this, my dear friends, and when Lakshman comes to him rather, and they go back to the hut, the mother of the universe cannot be found, and they become very worried. Bhagavan Shri Ram becomes very stressed, my dear friends. This is happens in society as well. When our loved ones leave us or is apart from us, it is very worrying and very troubling. The crime rate in this country is very high. It rings a bell. I think Trinidad and Tobago is the top 10 country in the world for crime. We deserve our award for that. So it rings a bell, my dear friends, and Dashanand is very powerful. If you all don't know that, Ravan is a great bhakta of Bhagavan Shankar and he's very, very powerful. But Janaki Mata is the mother of the universe and this is adharmic action. Never use the power of God, my dear friends, to do wrong things. When you use the power or the punyas or the blessing that you get from God and you do wrong things, you end up in a lot of trouble eventually. So like this, Bhagavan Shri Ram is depressed and he's asking everybody,
of where the whereabouts of Sita Mata is. So much so, my dear friends, he's so stressed that he's talking to himself. He's talking to the birds, he's talking to the pakshi, the plants, the birds, the animals, the insects, to try to find out where Mata Sita is. So much so, my dear friends, he's in this, when we are in this state as well, what happens to us? When something happens in our home, we go into this state as well. We don't know what to do. That is when problems happen in your home, right? We don't know what to do. So like this, he's asking everybody, what happens, my dear friends? But before that, there's a great bird mentioned in this Ramayana that tried to help Janaki Mata. His name is Jatayu. And in trying to help, Bhagawan Sri Ram does not know that this took place. In trying to help Janaki Mata, he was severed by Ravan and his wings. He lost his wings. And like this, when this happens, my dear friends, Sri Ram and Lakshman, they are traversing this dark, dense, dismal forest to find the whereabouts of his beloved wife, my dear friends. And he stumbles upon this great devotee by the name of Jatayu. Goswami Tulsidas Ji writes very beautifully as we listen to what Bhagwan Tulsidas has to say.

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He begins to stroke the body of Jutayu with his lotus-like hands. Like this, my dear friends, Jatayu, Nirki Rama Chabidham Mukha Bhigat Bhaye Sabir. Jatayu's gaze on this most beautiful form of Bhagwan, Sri Ram, and he is astonished by that beautiful form that is in front of him. And like this, when he looks at Bhagwan Sri Ram, my dear friends, the pain from his body is destroyed. Sometimes when people are their last moments, you know, last time Katha was very nice. We learned about the Balak of Bhagwan Sri Ram. This evening Katha, some of us looking like we want to cry. Bhagwan, when our relatives and our loved ones are in our deathbed, it's life, but that last breath is taking very long to come out of this material body, come out of the material body, my dear friends. You know why? That is karma. And then Baba will come with some salt in his hand and read the Bhagavad Gita. When you read the Bhagavad Gita, you find that the person gains back some energy, and afterwards the soul is transmigrated. That is not because the Gita caused that, you know. You know what? This is what puja, this is what mantra, this is what jap, this is what bhakti does. Bhakti allows the material body to destroy sin. And it is sin that causes pain in the body, my dear friend, and allows to go through this process. This is why Bhagavad Gita and Kirtan and Bhajan and Puja is very important. This is what Jatayu experiences. His body is full of pain, you know. But as soon as the Lord touches his body, the pain is gone. And that's what Bhagavan does. And in our case, it's the same thing. When we are affected by pain and difficult moments in our lives, my dear friends, always know that if you have no one like Jatayu in this particular moment, Bhagwan is always there. Always never lose confidence in yourself and never give up on Dharma. Always remember that. And there's a very beautiful quote that says that when you protect your Dharma protects. Who's the last one? Protects. Jai Shri Ram, your Dharma protects you. So like this, Jatayu understands the power of Bhagwan Shri Ram. He has experienced spirituality and divinity, and the pain in the body of Jatayu, my dear friends, begins to deplete and diminish.

He looks at the Lord, my dear friends. And he cannot fathom the power of Bhagavan Sri Ram. And he looks at the Lord and he says very beautifully in a very powerful prayer. This is not a bhajan, this is a stuti, this is a prayer to Bhagavan Sri Ram. And we hear it all the time, it's very popular.

0: कड़म पट पीत मानहु तरत रुचि सुचि गाँव में चणक सुता भरम.
1: This is what Jatayu is experiencing, my friends. Sometimes when you pray in your puja room, and I don't think I alone has go through this, and Pandit Hemraj and Pandit Rudy and my father. When all I pray sometime, all I just feel all the pause reason, or we alone has go through this thing in life. Sometimes you pray and your pause, yeah, on end, God is inside of you. Bhagwan is inside of you. And Jatayu is experiencing this even though his wings is severed. A bird cannot move without the main body part, my dear friends. The wings is the most important part of a bird to be free in this world. And if he loses wing, what happened to him? He can't do nothing, and blood is trickling out. And Bhagwan Sri Ram is messed up, and he's holding.

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And the Lord has no discrimination against this lower creature. But we have discrimination against our own blood. And the Lord is taking care of a Pakshiraj, a vulture. This is to tell you how humble and how compassionate Bhagavan Sri Ram is. Huh? It's food for thought. So like this, Jatayu looks at Bhagavan and he says,

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And what happens then, my friends? Goswami Tulsidas, she speaks to us once.

0: very beautifully it is described, my friends. 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
1: That tabagita Jatayu ne dhiraja dharakad kaha. That he bhava, that he prabhu. What is dhiraj?
0: Dhiraj means courage. Just imagine an animal is full of pain, he's bleeding to death, but he finds the courage to speak to Bhagavan. You must follow the same path way along with myself, my dear friends, when it comes to this material world. Build courage when you experience troubles in your life and take the name of Bhagavan. Like this, Jatayu begins to speak to Bhagavan Sri Ram.
1: Janm maran ke bhay ko nasht karne walo Sri Ram sunaye athe nath.
0: He describes Sri Ram, my dear friends, as a destroyer of something that is called transmigration. What is transmigration? We all have to go through that. And you know what's the most difficult part about it? We have to go through that by ourselves one day to come.
1: Bhagwan is Bhanjan Bhava Bhira.
0: He is the dispeller of that state of what is called transmigration. Transmigration is that pathway between this world and the world of Bhagavan. And to go from this world into the world of Bhagavan, you have to give up this material body. That process is transmigration. If you worship Bhagavan Sri Ram and you cultivate that love in your heart for Bhagavan Sri Ram, then that process that is called transmigration is, or will be rather, very easy. So like this, hey Bhagavan, you are the destroyer of that dreaded state of transmigration. You are the dispeller of this. That, hey Prabhu, hey Nath,
1: Dashanan Ravan ke meri yaha dash ki hai aur vahi dusht Janaki ji ko had liya gaya hai.
0: That Prabhu, that evil, wicked one by the name of Ravan, that wicked evil one has carried away Janakasuta. Who is Janakasuta? Janakasuta is the daughter of Janak, who is Mata Janaki, Sita Mata. So he begins to explain to Sri Ram who took her away. Like this, my dear friends, the body of Jatayu is battered. He's experiencing so much pain. Bhagwan says that in these moments, if you can call his name or remember him, then that pain is destroyed and the process of transmigration is very easy. But that is very hard to accomplish in our last stage, you know, my friends. When you see someone is lying and they are suffering so much with so much pain, the life is not coming out, you know what that is? That is karma. Paap aur punya. The first time I told you all that this world, is this life is based on paap aur pun. Tampurna. And like this, this is what Bhagavan does, my dear friends. When we are in that state, just as in Jatayu, our last moment, the karma, sometimes you see people, they've seen things that you never see in your life. They've seen souls that died over 50 years ago and you look in the room and you cannot see nothing. You ever experienced that? When a sick person is lying there and his soul is in the process of transmigration, their body changes, they get pale, the tongue becomes dry, the eyes become cloudy. You know what happens there? Your karma is being played in your brain like a film, my dear friends. You think at that time you could remember God? No. But if you were inculcating the bhakti of Bhagavan from a young age coming up to that moment, and when situations like this comes, you'll remember him without even an inch of difficulty.